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Yami Brapani, the Commoner said, Professor Prof. And probably will be our own joining me in Shaman. And Sana Yabafa Adolfo and Nayan was Samuno. Yamu ye, Nianco, Asaya, Asaya Sene, Asaya Sene, Asaya Sene. Now, Obu Chidom, and my Timibam Fremamu, a Mata Heba Center. Mata Heba Center. Mata Heba Center, son. So that I make cancer. You are drawing your drew. You are drew and you are drew. Was a one young fire, no end cancer. Oh dear, Kososhi. So that I make as a matter ever sent on. A new machine or new machine, say, oh dear, a natural. Now, Copane, a massagini papa, dear, in some way, boo, Yamina, so taught. Last week, me and a call, some of us are my family. When I asked you, Sama, Mehano, Manke, no work, Jim Tiakrama Benage, 2 days behind Cockatry. Not my me be a menico shy. My menace was also your draw, or the papa's of whom you were drawing your draw. Me, I'm here, Herbert, me be nance or so. But I can't want by the year draw. 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Baby, I'll pay you to be a barlo from the cell benyabi, a botaya clinic ubenyabi, this way shop ubenyabi, Franco pharmacy, Mount Dana Cas ubenyabi, Papa YF, filling station was a word on subenyabi, Total Brutal Crow from ubenyabi, best point, save ubenyabi, Nemo pharmacy, a jawusu abapawa, a jas ubenyabi, Open Bible Baptist Church, and the Crown ubenyabi, Upper Woman Summers of God, Potas ubenyabi. But be out to be beer for natural when you come in. Ready, so last week for my ABA and Shira. Yamo, we are
and of form someone. Mama test away, Terry. Mama, and a pain, I mean, shop. Oh, what do you know? What do you was in your minipa? Yim Payas, a grandia, what fun of a juma panel. Rather show us on cross. Rather more by every son in your manium. A rather man coin she be and talk. On order by anno, as I'm found could do. Sir Rodin said, a rudding shop. I mean, you say, a juma pa, oh, yen. A rather more when you must not test or to a great free telly, not to be doing. Sana mi ni opoku, tazi mdabo opoku nso anopo ya tunka. 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Papa and a pay, me my mere conscience, what tunnel so, and our old mere, eh, on familiar grow. San and Papa Kojosu, and my missive family feel rap. 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

0: Last Tuesday, and we did the same. 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Bakubakum July, Papaya Usma July, my Christy, Yamina Bakistini, my Jua, Jordi July, them. Listen, Safo, Yan can't send you Genesis, a world that has a Safo, or the Jim want to do. Your Babu, Miss Yabba Bomb pay. I said, Radin, Sabo Summon soon. Of what dimension be a was I was soon, and Yodia. A rather back a canoe.
1: That's right.
0: Genesis. Mm-hmm. Genesis chapter 2. Mm-hmm. 1 and 3.
1: Pastor, most of my edikan, it's trimming you. You move back on a Kusimi and Sano. I say, now we are ne assassin, ne dear woman in Abo. You know, no, I
0: That was it. That the heaven and earth were finished. And all the hosts of them. Now, we are so any assassin, any near me woman in a yen, one a year, so
1: on.
0: When we are in a boss, so I wonder, I don't want you to say, I'm also not as a saka saka, they are whom, when you are made fun to me.
1: Oya,
0: Nada toss on some dear is he?
1: Not on Yankupon every Nejuma hour.
0: Yeah, Juma be on Yamisha, be under a complicit. A Juma be on Yamisha, Siano, or the quail, we a dead toss on son.
1: That toss on son was as it should be. A home free Nejuma hour, you're in a
0: toss on son on the seventh day, God rest. On Yamibo, on top of your account, and that doesn't mean Siano. And on Yamibo, and all day, and your money in our shady pass. So, and that doesn't soon. On Yamay a day.
1: Oh, you feel a Juma,
0: on Yamia, and Juma, and on the seventh day, God ended his work, which he has made. And he has rest on the seventh day from all his work. Three,
1: no? Mm-hmm. I say, na onyanku po nshira da etoso enso.
0: What I say? And your man me and Sammy wa. Perfection and completion. For whom me? I say, na onyami ye duwe yine ete etoso enso on me. And I was serious on the, and then God blessed on that day. That's the reason why number 7 is a blessing in the sight of God. And so, a jina woman shira, a man yami any monyam. A to be empire as a sabo swimming swim, and shira send me a wabo swimming swim, and yawodia.
1: Amen.
0: I want to do that because I would tell that and so, was it on me?
1: Yes.
0: And the Mosumi, on yami bemia, on me a fia home. So we are tired of your new room. I would have a shelf in Ra, your nipple, and there be a one more ground in transit.
1: Yes.
0: But someone says, oh, but you're ready, somebody. Now I don't want to swap. But I'd have a jewel in no room.
1: Amen.
0: We say, I'd rather be a jewel in no room.
1: Amen.
0: I'd rather be a jewel for brim.
1: Amen.
0: So one says, I said, yeah, ma'am, no, I'm with you. So, what? Oh, God, you are Unia Omeka.
1: Yes.
0: I'm not going to be a fear. I rather for me. And I was serious. And I say, baby.
1: And I will tell him.
0: And I will tell him. And God blessed 7 days. And it was sanctified. When I'm serious, and I was at him. And I'm a man. divine completion, divine perfection. Ne ma se ohome. Ene wo shira so. Ene wo sa ti hu. Ah, bo so men su. Awurade nkra oso.
1: Amen.
0: Awurade nte ho.
1: Amen.
0: Awurade nkra.
1: Amen.
0: Wanyu fra sane ni amanie mu.
1: Amen.
0: How ni amanie bi e obi ko shia no wo die. E san se odu awura nsu nu nti. Sa nsu nu mu anwode ento oso.
1: Amen.
0: He said when ni ama so. Ye be janera bompa.
1: Yes.
0: He said ne be bompa.
1: Amen.
0: Ye be srewurade. Se omana atum nye kese.
1: Amen.
0: So for anofa bi wono ne na urade ase. Se wodi atum adum wodi ye nkwa kese ye. 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Mami ba bi obi a Facebook ni sum life. Ko reverend so do ba for na search. 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

0: Somebody sitting somewhere holding your peace. 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
1: Yes.
0: Ya bompa. 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I wadi. I give me a very strong tear. Be kuntiya man. My soul will be any money die. I wadi ifi wamana.
1: I'm not sure.

0: In the name of
1: Jesus.
0: Come to Revelation chapter 3, verse 10. 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Let the come dear man.
1: And he said,
0: tell me, sir. It's a mood, what is it?
1: I say, the sun said, wedding. Me boss a tall assam swinty.
0: Yes.
1: Menso, Macrao.
0: Yes.
1: Sosha brim, ah, a beba, we are singing our soul.
0: A son said, what did me boss a tomunti? Me Macra. Mama, there is a boy. When you open, no one can say. Who beyond so been to me too? Son said, what did me boss a swinty? Macra. So we are bombay.
1: Amen.
0: I say, every access or door through which the enemy has been working against my life,
1: yes,
0: is permanent close in the name of Jesus.
1: Amen.
0: So, when you say,
1: amen.
0: There's one way here, Asumdiye, and I'm Wabrabum.
1: Yes.
0: But that's the reason why I say, every asset, I did be a more bonnet when you are a bowramobe emma sasum dieno untimin kwan awradin sia no kwa.
1: Amen.
0: So elipadia wa kwa no epon it down.
1: Yes.
0: O ma kwan bone fo bowram.
1: Yes.
0: And you want nya kavo onya me wa kan na wa nya kavo anya adwuma.
1: Yes.
0: Anya adwuma je nya me asam ye anya no kwa o die nya me kan bia wa kan.
1: Amen.
0: So o be je dia be wa ma.
1: Amen.
0: But when I for some any of fe kubonti o hu da the every access adie bi e mo bo ne fo nya kwan bo wura ma bra bom.
1: Yes.
0: Lord sa bo sun nsu sia no kwan ma.
1: Amen.
0: Say die be ya asundia wa kan e be ya media.
1: Amen.
0: Say die be ya wasam wa kan e be ya media.
1: Amen.
0: Say die be ya nshira wa kan e be ya media.
1: Amen.
0: O se urade
1: urade
0: bo sun nsu
1: bo sun nsu
0: wasam se
1: wasam se
0: e ya nshira bo sun
1: nshira
0: eya awon to bo sun
1: eya awon to bo sun
0: urade
1: urade
0: e wo yesterday
1: e wo yesterday mo.
0: Me huwa kwambia.
1: Adam pain.
0: Amo bonye fo nya kwai.
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1: Ade yade.
0: 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Ade awo chere.
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0: Atuni padua.
1: Atuni padua.
0: Ewo yesu di. What some say?
1: Ensuidi.
0: Ewo home bosu.
1: The santi.
0: Me huwa kwambia.
1: Abie bie.
0: Ewo yesu di.
1: Ewo yesu di. Ewo yesu di.
0: Ewo yesu di.
1: Pampo, I know a tail, a Thomas, so, a Tommy Pedriaso, a Tom Abraham, so, a Way Sidimo, would you ask what? What the Bugra, my brother, who would have a Pampo?

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1: Na Awurade ka kire Moses se.
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1: Ko Pharaoh nchen ko ka kire no se.
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1: no se. Sa Awurade.
0: Sa Awurade sie ni.
1: Hebrewfo Nyankopon.
0: Asie ni. Ah. The God of hosts. Asie ni. Ah.
1: O se mame man enko.
0: Mame man enko.
1: Enko som me.
0: Enko som me. Sofo, onyame de fo anwo dia mani pa.
1: Amen.
0: And so follow us da.
1: Yes.
0: Wo so ma Israel fo ko wan be enku tujuma. One of the sea and tadia. A good to Juma, who yet you have been found with you will be at a show.
1: Yes.
0: Will be on suffer and never three more deal. Now I are all plenty on the sober chum.
1: Yes.
0: But soon and soon, the slain and coupon found with you too soon. I'm running you free and question will be do us.
1: Amen.
0: So was what I said.
1: Yes.
0: Oh, now, man, come go. Who corner the sin in him? One of us must run.
1: Yes, Lord.
0: One city to two into a wire boy.
1: Yes.
0: And what you did it? A year be an old Nigerian Puma. Wouldn't your Puma will be a fee?
1: Yes.
0: And the engine of fire saw my museum for Israel for uncle. One of the sick, one of the young Kutuja. Your full man be a man of the year. There were Yamek Kansas, was there also a moment called Mess Rack May Bibi. Messi Wunti or Yamme Bay Bibi.
1: Amen.
0: Messi Wunti or Yamme Bay Bibi.
1: Amen.
0: So for what you have a bomb pay or pa. I just say, me ma won uncle. The reason why I say, will be do I aqua. Oh, Kodian obey you. But soon as soon, when Yaminia Koyan flows.
1: Amen.
0: Was it every strong man or woman from my father or my mother house that refused to let me go? Lose you are. Lose your hold over my life in the name of Jesus.
1: Amen.
0: And he knows. Oh, yeah, madam, for me, my fear and papa fear.
1: Oh,
0: only baby, demaya qua.
1: Yes.
0: A demon woman will demaya qua.
1: Yes.
0: And in the air median or cashing.
1: Yes.
0: So, oh, my name, call. And your juma.
1: Amen.
0: Was there already a coupon?
1: A radiant coupon.
0: There were yesterday.
1: There were yesterday.
0: But soon and soon.
1: But soon and soon.
0: Was there a bosomia?
1: Was there a bosomia?
0: Dear found
1: you. Dear found
0: you. Dear Muto.
1: What dear Muto?
0: Edia womb.
1: Edia womb.
0: Edia tinum.
1: Edia tinum.
0: Rather sabo swimming.
1: Rather sabo
0: swimming.
1: Mammy fee.
0: Mamma fee.
1: The papa fee.
0: Safo
1: me.
0: Baby,
1: I'm here.
0: When it put dia.
1: When it put dia.
0: Why is sorry?
1: Why is sorry? I
0: want brabum.
1: I want brabum.
0: What did my aqua?
1: What did my aqua?
0: What come here?
1: What come here?
0: So, my men, gentlemen.
1: So, my men, never.
0: Oh, yes.
1: Oh, yes.
0: Anubia.
1: Anubia.
0: Is it me?
1: I said, me,
0: may yammy ashen,
1: may yammy ashen,
0: and nana pay,
1: and nana
0: of rade,
1: of rade,
0: my home in a soap,
1: my home in a
0: casa,
1: a rat, a rat, a
0: casa,
1: a rat, a casa, a
0: rat,
1: a
0: rat, a rat, a rat, a rat, a rat, a rat, a rat, a rat, a rat, a rat, a rat, a rat, a rat, a rat, a rat, a rat, a rat, a rat, a rat, a rat, a rat, a rat, a rat, a rat, a rat, a rat, a rat, a rat, a rat, a rat, a rat, a rat, a rat, a rat, a rat, a rat, a rat, a rat, a rat, a rat, a rat, a rat, a rat, a rat, a rat, a rat, a rat, a rat, a rat, a rat, a rat, a rat, a rat, a rat, a rat, a rat, a rat, a rat, a rat, a rat, a rat, a rat, a rat, a rat, a rat, a rat, a rat, a rat, a rat, a rat, a rat, a rat, a rat, a rat, a rat, a rat, a rat, a rat, a rat, a rat, a rat, a rat, a rat, a rat, a rat, a rat, a rat, a rat, a rat, a rat, a rat, a rat, a rat, a r

I'm ready for more. I'm ready for more. I'm ready for more. I'm ready for more. I'm ready for more. I'm ready for more. I'm ready for more. I'm ready for more. I'm ready for more. I'm ready for more. I'm ready for more. I'm ready for more. I'm ready for more. I'm ready for more. I'm ready for more. I'm ready for more. I'm ready for more. I'm ready for more. I'm ready for more. I'm ready for more. I'm ready for more. I'm ready for more. I'm ready for more. I'm ready for more. I'm ready for more. I'm ready for more. I'm ready for more. I'm ready for more. I'm ready for more. I'm ready for more. I'm ready for more. I'm ready for more. I'm ready for more. I'm ready for more. I'm ready for more. I'm ready for more. I'm ready for more. I'm ready for more. I'm ready for more. I'm ready for more. I'm ready for more. I'm ready for more. I'm ready for more. I'm ready for more. I'm ready for more. I'm ready for more. I'm ready for more. I'

0: Jesus Christ.
1: Some was the Ewa yesterday.
0: Ewa yesterday.
1: Me Jimmy ho.
0: Me Jimmy ho.
1: Every Shaswaso.
0: Every Shaswaso.
1: Me Jimmy ho.
0: Every Shaswaso.
1: Every Shaswaso.
0: Me Jimmy ho.
1: Every Shaswaso.
0: Every Shaswaso.
1: Ewa yesterday.
0: Ewa yesterday.
1: Ewa yesterday.
0: Ewa yesterday.
1: Ewa yesterday.
0: Ewa yesterday.
1: Ewa yesterday.
0: Ewa yesterday.
1: Ewa yesterday.
0: Ewa yesterday. Ewa yesterday. Ewa yesterday.
1: Ewa yesterday.
0: Ewa yesterday.
1: Ewa yesterday.
0: Ewa yesterday.
1: Ewa yesterday.
0: Ewa yesterday. Ewa yesterday.
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2: of so many Joseph and I can edit this
1: so for ketua
2: and the man of can news over here from ba ko di sewa
1: ba ko di sewa be ketu
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1: eh sami o sami bi
2: sami bi okay
1: sami bi
2: Joachim Bukim, Joachim
1: Bukim, I want to understand me being.
2: I'm being okay, you know, you mind. Michelle, when I
1: was. Papa said they are kind of Papa, so I don't need shot the Thomas of Bosumi. Oh, yes, with him. Amen. Hello.
3: So,
1: Aja, Dukuni.
3: Patrick, praise him.
1: Hallelujah.
3: Patrick, Junior,
1: Jonah, Junior, oh.
3: About swimming and cooking, I
1: mean, Jonah.
3: Hey, Mom, my radio, don't want to swap. Hey, come on.
1: Hey, come on.
3: Ed.
1: Oh, no, boy.
3: On that, I'm not doing mama. Empire no cry, but I'm may have missing them somewhere.
1: Ed.
3: On that, she wanna say, I couldn't be any hope of what
1: you want.
3: I'm not doing it.
1: So, I'm a Jacqueline. I don't pay. So, I don't pay.
4: Oh, I don't pay.
1: So
4: we be back for picking. Mrs. Be roommate. So for watching number. Be roommate. Mrs. Menu.
1: So we be back for picking. Hello.
5: Hello.
1: Jamai.
5: So for a fireboy in you.
1: A fireboy. Hey, a fireboy.
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1: I am a boy. 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
1: 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Wo de o ma bi da this coming for the brand never. E sha o chapter same as God asore na chi kofi djuma kwa no. Wo de o ba na wo yira afre 0244 545472 Sunday, hour of service, hour of grace. And somewhere, the Dikonya Mienim, call Radian, and upon 8:30 upon 11:30. Oh, there are tons of baby, I will be able to put Raja, or Srasso, or a tons of Monaco, baby, oh, yeah, and in Yamiako Messia. Now, Unumund, my brother, born yesterday, I will tea, and in Yamidin Punit, Radin Shram, and come, your tearful in our. DJ Asman, my brother, I'm Inshra, and it's DJ Daniel. When I'm so young, it's intimating confirmation. Several are the but soon and soon, I'm a Munya Inshra. Peace, shalom, until we meet again next week. 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
1: 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Yeah, Papa, Rats of Foie, Muo, Presbytery Muni, Clark, Four, Ene, Asavum Penim Four. Echia munyina we Yesu Kristo dimu. Si etumi bam from amuse ya na ya professor Mrs. Jason Andaruma. Papa ni mama sundi enkamo. Ya papa ni ya mami ewo school bi ya trending Jason University College of Education. Ya wo 4-year bachelor of education, 3-year diploma in basic education, 2-year post diploma program. Options ni early grade, upper primary, and JHS. A online program, face to face, 2 times in a month. Saturday and Sunday. Saturday and Sunday, 2 times. Who per school year be una yedu yase? A free fire junction. For a number near no bedding komo 0201-260-290. 0201-260-290. School of Tosmi and Jackson Institute of Innovation and Leadership, Joe. Joe, I have Bachelor of Business Administration and a Bachelor of Business Administration in Marketing and other bachelor courses. Bebre, I have British accredited. Bruni Vita and a Bachelor of Adia with certificate in so every Britain Abeba. Who person needs school, you need a Dimon Koma. Fred 0557-123409. 0557-123409. 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A affiliated with India and IT. You are beginners, you are intermediate, you are advanced. Where we have certificate now, dear Rem. What did you do now? Not making county Mitra. You are better, ma, crying now, or by your course. Earlier educational complex. A basic school, a war, Conwood Mazia Lavia Junction, a Greek Moor, Piponisu Ope, a Wuguasu, a fan that's a dawa for Abana Bra, near entertaining Yamsum Kwas Mount, your friend as Reco JHS, 20-25 BC, in 100%. 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Open school in Ubibia, Fred 0244. 5922424 0244 59 24 24 and 0545 209 239 0545 209 239 retired charge members Muni Achiamo Ya John Course Kwaku Nti Apento Mekwa Bafu Usubedi Akudamabra Mahine Agency and Kwantapong Network for Chiamunyina. 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
3: 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As I know, Ilia Balkia Fleeba Bompire, am I?
4: A radio to me a day in aye, and answer your daw, Rade, why ye? A radi dear canyon answer, Rade, ye jabber tearful in our shall one son of pay. A radi bedo in a quaw nam the Sudan den in an audience and Pabra with tearful. 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
1: 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I can't even now.
0: Isaiah 35, from verse 1 to 10. The desert and the parched land will be glad. The wilderness will rejoice and blossom like the crocus. It will burst into bloom. It will rejoice greatly and shout for joy. The glory of Lebanon will be given to it, the splendor of Carmel and Sharon. They will see the glory of the Lord, the splendor of our God. Strengthen the feeble hands, steady the knees that give way. Say to those with fearful hearts, be strong, do not fear. Your God will come. He will come with vengeance, with divine retribution. He will come to save you. Then will the eyes of the blind be opened, and the ears of the deaf unstopped. Then will the lame leap like a deer, and the mute tongue shout for joy. Water will gush forth in the wilderness, and streams in the desert. The burning sand will become a pool, the thirsty ground bubbling springs. In the hounds where jackals once lay, grass and reeds and papyrus will grow. And the highway will be there. It will be called the way of holiness. The unclean will not journey on it. It will be for those who walk in that way. Wicked fools will not go about.
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0: No lion will be there, nor will any ferocious beast go up on it. They will not be found there, but only the redeemed will walk there. And the ransomed of the Lord will return. They will enter Zion with singing. Everlasting joy will crown their heads. Gladness and joy will overtake them, and sorrow and sighing will flee away. The word of God.
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1: Amen.
2: As the beer with him, I did beer ya war, and the ye beer a cosso. Messin Yame Bawa Quemua, O Yame Bawa Quemua, and near my pa, and a Bayodia. And on tea, on the other four would see him on a pay. Want to sow on Yamimu Yakase.
1: Amen.
2: Now for a rich Yamimu. Na money that saw. I will Yamimu and Yakase.
1: Yakase.
2: If you say, so don't want to Yamasua. I didn't know the Abuau.
1: My view.
2: The baby of ye.
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2: 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My Yamimu Arisemu. If you say, only Shamo. 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
2: 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Onyankopon asem wo Isaiah 35 verse 3 say. Men can't run up a summon, sir, and sir, I have better than. Let me me and Cotoja, I go goom. And unty, what will Cotoja and a pay? A Yawzano. Me me and Mamma.
1: Amen.
2: A person would not GDSA. Said the unround ante, you know. And now no pay on Antesa. And as I have a mount, if you say Yamia Samna may catch the way. For how to Yamia Samson.
1: Amen.
2: On Yamiasam. 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If you say, on your ocean, on pan shed that. Now, on Yankopono, or no, or say, any fraff when you be now see for at Yasam. And on a patchy beguy set of frontier, the moon touch a man at 12 who see a jum. And yet, jum kake. If you are a Jumna, a Mumna Bern, there you was here who see a Jum. I will see a Jum there, and there on Texas and the big a Becassa.
1: Amen.
2: Sign Yami, an American who wants so much on the pay. On the Yamia, on the Shamo,
1: David.
2: Na the Yamu ye, on Yamene Yamu ye, na Daya or Da. Enti onyankopon sa atena no pei
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2: 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And none of pay. Jesus Christo, Unyame Bano, only Dean a may watch the war. Jesus Christo, Unyame Bano, the Dean a may watch the war. Sasia Bompaye, Lacasa Radise, and someone Namaso came, Oman in Yajuma or Brem, Oman in Yajuma or Brabum, Oman Sayamra, as a boom touch and a tojum dia. No, on your mumbu. And unti to be a womb, Wabrabo was a son.
1: Amen.
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DJ Danny Beat, DJ Iceman. 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The show is produced as usual by Kenneth Tobin, the multi-planning master planner. 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Said no. All of you here assembled should know the battle is not by our might, but that of the Lord. All right, no, see have a boy in Chibi Abeko, peace. Now you have to focus here, boy, the candidate above. 6:30 be paper headlines. The one car alternative in 7 o'clock will be time for sports. 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
1: oh, yenti so.
0: A me si obi anya careful they say guy uhuna oh me pa chanya girl ni we girl we so there a different story guy no uhuna bibi anche say we HIV
1: there be
0: bibi anche na Joseph Nyakun woni me say wo HIV oni ni so bit me as tell you on kwani dear na mamia plus there oba UTV so no. Aha. Na what the 36 years. Na betwempna. Woni akwala wadi 12 years at that time. And now we also need to have HIV.
1: We need so HIV.
0: Joseph Nyako, or condemn 20 years, wedi 36 years. I say, Kabenya Joseph Nyako, no kwam funi na kabemi de for now. Wedi 36 years, or condemn 20 years for defiling a 12-year-old girl. Because akola wedi 12 days. Ne hun susu sen untimi hun se oyɛ panyin abi tim na twempana en akola no so hu aye bi hu wo se ni teacher
1: yes or the teacher ni ne start you
0: only teacher the teacher ni the end of kan on
1: kai
0: only two other guys
1: na
0: last raga driver
1: na commander eh no crese drop interview one
0: guy William police for here ni interviewer. One bisan is say, one girl not da, or say fee. Oh, boy, who buying, or say there be. The police proceeded to the various medical facilities.
1: Okay.
0: And yes, Omoko, Dumasi Krobo, polyclinic. The Honor Mukunya, Omoko, and doctors, Nikatrums, I had a medical facility. The NTM Fire Branchy, the medical records, and Mamu. Unless a court directs you. Police want to call by
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0: to obtain the medical records of this gentleman. Medical records na kwache se abrante ye HIV patient a. Omegine drew. But otimi ni akwala wedi 12 years da. Nti awofo ni ahwefo, e over to you. And na se wo ba. No ye o especially o ye girl, Mr. from when you come extra. Morning kon hu extra hwe ene HIV no the way a bugana ha no the way a HIV ne bugana ha no ese wani ense wo ka kire the way a HIV no e bugana ha no oh say mro sha se na girl bi susu de ebem
1: abaya
0: na minim eyes wo me hear voice ma me say e abaya na o se ono ko Galamsey site abaya no. Also, on the best spread, you can't check Ghana for you now. Also, so, you best check Ghana police, any Ghana AIDS Foundation, or more than a chap, eh? And on a Ghana web, or no one that they social media and a Ghana web for carry story. No. Also, on the Oko Galamsey site, or open an Odiane, Oko Drew Hono, when we say Galamsey Jumano,
1: Emwa,
0: and yes, Emwa, Ed Day, na. I hear you won't mean yet. Aha. And you know, from say, walk out to Galani be now, you say, girl, we now make kind of want me. Walk out to Galani, nice girl. So, no be to Galani be there. He said, baby, you know, say, Obomodiana or service you more to Galano. And Okunya HIV. Very good. Or say, or the Galano, or the HIV, no, what best share, sir. And you best say Ghana police. You have been young enough.
4: I remember is here when we discussed.
0: Okay. Where yeah, honorable minister for interior.
1: Okasafa HIV.
0: But girl, we dear no. 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
5: Pako Galamsey asye. 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Means me any so when you say when you wait that but my whisker once I'm in the way out there I'm 1,000 much now you know that I'm 2,000 sir so when you say I'm a whisker woman jay galam say ni ye and I say dear me pay place sir me bash so it's like me call when you land when you pan land no and I start to say me ye me bubo on table siso and I'm start to say me ye de me ye. 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That is a mayor. So, oh, and then, age man, when I bear 5,000. 5,000 years too. In see, may I were 18 years. Yes, age man, none of the question. Oh, me age man. In see, someone died.
0: In see, Abaya no so dear no.
1: Hey!
0: HIV, no, according to Minister for Interior, Nancy Anomye Security Services Recruitment, say, Opeso Kusuja Police, ne, immigration, ne, they can't count. 100,000 applicants, nipa 100,000 apply. Yeri hiyo mumu Germany adi adeno. Nipa 1,300.
1: Womu
0: HIV. 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Because Minister, ne, say, afe ni wasi edu wa mwko fantiti, mwa orientation, church wa mwko, diye abane, diye betu wa mwne, so ufa wa duwe ni huwa huwa ya, ye pasu wa mwtu da process, ni wia ansani ya kache ya use, ube pe suja, ube pe police, ube pe immigration, ni mwba ya ushe umuje mwnu u HIV. 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
1: ko se HIV de anya de ase wo di agro
0: come out and say say wo HIV na wo the best spread it
1: there be you can so kasa
0: they on the best Ghana East Commission, any Ghana Police Service, they should look for this particular girl.
1: What's wrong with you? No, kobo stretcher, kobo on the breadboard dying.
0: 5,000 a day. Now, oh, your bank manager crying out 5,000 a day.
1: Abaya cash out to say.
0: What cash out?
1: What cash out?
0: And we are in here.
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7: 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One so dear no brush, I would draw just from a Friday. Come on. Pro code uti pa o hinu nyina eson nsuo kata tete wanum kwaja kofo pro code no ebe tunto nru ebuso enkran okeshi drag lane kumase tamale takrade ebuso 0244559597
1: ya santwa rural bank p PLC, yeah, or see your future, our vision. 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
7: Big Giorgino Ventures and so my American cars say papa who a day a bit say seat covers and can hold draw rims net tie covers guys and should be a whole or tips I hold draw language and a prado best 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water west first gate ADN Mshem 0244652230.
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0: Best set, obit bitia 5,000 Ghana cities or Ghana,
1: habi just
0: Sabi on him. 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
1: u documentation
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0: Yes,
1: if you like don't pay on betua they will get this. Yes. You won't get yours
0: and just am another
1: hun
0: o man ya ye won wi
1: hwe
0: enie ma bia
1: ense
0: se yakwaje bosia de ye ye ntime nya ami ye kwa anase ye bai
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1: sa be kan de na
0: oba no ye kwa anase ye bai. Enti on my Sammy on my bena what for teacher ni what for doctor ni what for nurse ni say so and so mama appointment letter ni ko enka sem na kwa kira de teacher ni ne efri suhum eastern region and our page juma aban chen Ghana education service and the ministry of education any Ghana Education Service. Aya agene sa ampa. Onkrata ane wye no. 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
0: Samir, am I shed your mark as Yakasiana? A yay a day say a DBB bayer. Samir, yen shed a form. Says yay, nurses be asu. And yes, what munya jumo?
1: Yeah.
0: Omo ye, do yen tia wamoka. Teacher ni be asu. Oh, eh? What say? Teacher ni. Nadia yana say.
1: Next 4 days, they say, you turn July, ni August, ni September. And I need, any next 4 days, yeah, health workers.
0: Sammy, ni ebitia, ya sa bohun de uraya hun press conference, actually, ubi ya se.
1: To ubi ya
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0: 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Now, some is yet to miss over San Yama with my Ghana this year. Dear, you bet myself will be. And so you're in a bit myself. Sammy, Obiso, Anna, produce permit and Sana Ware, or produce your permit. Ah, Sammy Nipara, and yes, I say. Well, person will follow the normal A. While Baba Toddy and Dia register on one pen and wasem. yes, I won't mean Koso. Wait, my materials are good, but won't mean start it. Foundation won't mean yahweh because I was approval.
1: Yeah.
0: Now,

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1: yes
0: a crape passport just so could you bribe na me me kwa ko tue o because me here passport no
1: number 2
0: me so minim obi a samie minim obi a ene me dey sika na man na wo mo koye biometric ni na anajo 10 pm or the you know soft copy no be send me na sami en fa na ka be enti ye na ya ye you know on my money na authorities na wo so no make say eye system
1: yes.
0: Failure.
1: Yes.
0: And a yama amanfo bi a
1: tense
0: se wo mutue sika e de ma wo bi then and because of say wo so they are in need
1: yes
0: omo need choice bi a na omo akwa ko hu obi na o mama ni sika and so woman is can so a genuine birth set on sabeka genuine passport on sabeka
1: mpatro can reach. We've never mentioned any military government. I think all you guys are saying simply means Ghana needs military government or another system of governance, which will make things better than this so-called democracy. Well, democracy, you know, see, yeah, I don't believe that we need military government.
0: Mean, as my American, me say, and here may be a basics. I was say, I'm not limited to say, bia, me limited to.
1: Maybe your democratic
0: and
1: government.
0: Because how do we are making? Yen Pia Chachira Foka. Yen Pia Nurse Foka. Opa, even Google from the year 2000 ever. And so yeah, when I start here, but I made a cancer.
1: Oh yes.
0: For the year 2000 grabber. Otiasie. And you know, when you are sanitation in America.
1: Yeah.
0: Maybe you say, yeah, to ye near me year. Who here say?
1: Bibi si react.
0: Be issue direct you say.
1: Yeah, for 2 days.
0: Yes, I am for 2 days. In fact, national sanitation. What you say?
1: Yeah.
0: Because a part and parcel of our daily activity.
1: Chef, am I issue sano? I na suja buy ne oho. Ne o bibi efe ni communal labour.
0: Yeah.
1: Kwasa fujuma.
0: Yeah.
1: Odi a war betides you. Na kwasa fujuma no. Say. Mufio nyina nipa ba akukura ba e normal.
0: Yeah.
1: Now the whole house will be a ma.
0: Yeah, yeah, samam.
1: And you beti militia for nka.
0: Yeah, yeah, be samam.
1: Mo beti o monka.
0: Yeah, be samam.
1: Aba.
0: Enche no same. Mediate you. Say after sanitation. Oh, just a symbolic.
1: Hey, 2 days.
0: Hey, just a symbolic.
1: Mm.
0: Hey, a symbolic.
1: Yes.
0: For me, a symbolic.
1: Mm.
0: Na enso wo problem.
1: Mm.
0: Hey, yes, sir. Yeah, yes, sir. Symbolic. Get sama. Mm. After a, you know.
1: Almost on the daily basis.
0: From Monday, aircon. This is a summary. Officers B, any DCEB, any MCEB, any mayor B. A Juma was so much. Ombayana. Omanya.
1: We come back to school.
0: And you over top. Obiba Broco, waterway. Ebe Yiri, Ebe Faubi. Sir, presidency, arm issue secular. Regional minister, be issue. And our chief of staff be issue. And as a local government minister be your hobby be issue. Nanti ya koi.
1: Enra na miti ya local government minister. O se wua wu ni mkanchi tri wu. Ube biye wu su to. O chena ne.
0: Oh, eno diye. 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Me the minister ye. 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Beti ye wu. 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
1: But that's not the ultimate solution.
0: Yes. Sami, as you speak now. This is what Sami's.
1: Yeah.
0: Sami. Me maka, me di na minimo. In fact, na siya ni yechi madinesi so. Oza na zoom lie on the government of Ghana. Omo wo njuma hudo pibet. 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Yesi yechem. 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
1: Anya assembly for now.
0: Na assembly for no. Omo capacity. 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
1: Oda budi erani ap.
0: Oh yeah. Me chasa.
1: Me chasa.
0: Aha. 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
1: Not just Ahuadina, Zoom Lion, Juma.
0: And you know that this is assembly, so entity. So Zoom Lion, ye, Juma. And yen penny, Juma. Yen can't just say yen, say yen, say. But you say, say ye, chum. And not in the masses near the idea they call other countries. Na, Sikana, what's our common assembly, no? Yen, well, Juma, Mody, yen. Ye, quan, as ye by.
1: Sammy? And ye, food for thought, because,
0: Because, and we are not. Obiti, baby. Say, we're your journalists. And to a chest attention, I'm going to try with a contract. And to your veteran, any pacrono, when it decided yet, when it say your destiny, oh man,
1: Nipana, what kind of mehuno?
0: Ah!
1: Infancia.
0: Ghana Pai, Sidio.
1: Oh, my way, Nankasano. You see, I know Pawa Casimbia, Ubia Utio Biano, a bet pricking a nerve, say. Say, near man kitting, kitty bitty say, Mukumase, Name ba, Mayrau, Name ba, intimidate best certificate, money, Kumase, this year, Kwasin signing crying. In crying, since I need to meet 6 months. Nyame hu anyina mbo ya fansi ya na enkonkan ebusuafo ya pon enti ye twaso ewo peace 104.3 fm nanope once again mamenchia ayi Mr. Asarebedi ako ene Kwame Ano mo wa Betco Company Limited nyankopon ya adumo ochina so ye beba ni abetwaso. God bless our homeland Ghana.
2: Evaluation, then the numbers. The consistency of the data. So we just take the data, go back to the school, match it with the school, say, ah, okay, we want to see this person. The whole problem not started. But then you match it with the school register, then you now see, say, ah, that's a way we need register also. It's a say, nah, we're presenting as school. And that was what we, until last year alone, no, Nipa your flash your mouth was over 2,000 plus.
3: Countrywide.
2: And Oprah was just about 6 tertiary institutions, 2,000 plus. But because of the police actions, a bare money, national security force, so boy, party chain, profoni bino, as a CC, no, it was a cartel.
0: Yeah, and yes, that's what,
2: that's,
0: yeah.
2: That's what they were doing. It's just you're blocking ghost names, no, they referred, they tried to use this particular one. Because your system, this is, you know, the only thing, system, no, every time I go through a Ghana card, without a Ghana card, the system will reject you.
0: Okay.
2: And as you say, no, so no, national service doesn't generate names anymore.
0: Okay.
2: The only names I buy, no, at the school need the beba. And now we don't even upload the names. We open the system for the schools to upload the class list. And as you say, no, yeah, we buy a what? This is who you be a wakoye, wakushinya wadi wa amanoni. And I say, this year went to me and we, so your index number will not be in this particular class list. Into where you school, but also ABI, to me, your service a few weeks. Into a fear banner, dear me, what to me, person me, you go as a private defaulter.
0: Okay.
2: And to only dear, you register as a private candidate. And also, no, national service may be a portal number. No, I wire online.
0: But yes,
2: yes, say no dear national service. Me and I say me director general, and I say me colleague Kennel. Yeah, to me, interesting case. Oh, Madame Funi Kinsley, Tikinsley, my man for Winship. And one other thing, so I need to be greater the higher. Bra Kwame.
0: Yeah.
2: Say uni national service number. Hey, sebi. O man penikura bema unti me nyau certificate.
0: Oh, sir.
2: And dear, let me make it clear. Without your national service number, you can't get a certificate. Into would the generate be mammy? Why number I mean for generating now? Into one year service now, and you are not up to 40 or 40 years and above, you can apply for exemption. So we'll give you an exemption certificate. No mum, unyan the 40 years, no one year service, ne ya for a jumum. Now person who a juman is you must give them a national service certificate. Eh, the bit me aya boa one is Ciano. Bra Kwame.
0: Yeah.
2: Oba national service. Ye baby register. Ni a post work with Juma Kronemu. No I ye your friend is saying we service wo ho. Nti ya for we jumano. Oye jumano na we
0: service. Oye service.
2: After 1 year you can get your certificate. And yes, I pass a moon generity be mammy dear. Sir, I pen like him.
0: Obviously me miss out say we school Ghana.
2: Good.
0: But one co university of Ghana.
2: Okay.
0: Or we SS for Ghana.
2: Good.
0: No co university of Bruchery.
2: Good.
0: And I want to try why any Jumaka Kra no Oba back. Say Obeba public service.
3: ana so be dwuma Ghana o so san ye national service ana se wave bi ho
2: ena me ka se we di 40 years sir fine e bit me am an exemption
3: okay but be under 40
2: under 40 o pa o person ye public worker o pa se si awa ba no a o nye fe obetimi am ye post no as private candidate
3: what if
2: private defaulter
3: yeah what if o ye na dwuma dada
2: ye betimi post na ko na dwuma nu
3: no ono anka sa na dwuma
2: yes the personal work ibeti ma post na ko
3: am obetu anaka
2: debi eno no dia ono kra na be ma ye obetu ye 10%
3: of what
2: of the allowance
3: na wa anye se muntimi nyane he
2: oh but ebe bo that see so is the only way you can get the certificate
3: no offer certificate nyane he so
2: and say and ti mane mo mpa so onku ra public service
3: it is all private sector there on Charles
2: private sector kra company no betimi achire no say ofa obi a onye national onye national service a o betimi achire o
3: ma me bi sa me die yeah national service 1 million years ago ya me hu be bi certificate we
2: baba me wo number nko na obeka yo number yebenya
4: ah, about 40 years so
3: Maza, say on there say me so national service 1991 I feel I'm making me number 1991.
2: Sincerely speaking, a very young one. Those times we're using analog.
3: 35 years ago.
2: Yes. Near you
3: analog. And I'm reading national service. Yes. August near year.
2: Yes.
3: I was Nanton GSS. I was Tamale. It's true.
2: A very young one say.
3: Minka.
2: You be call your crater. No, we didn't ask for.
3: Minka. Me number.
2: Seriously, we be call Nanton district national service office.
3: Saturday night, David Kanyini, the National Service Coordinator.
2: That's how we'll crowd your shop.
3: But me, number
2: one. Saturday night, I'm going to table top. And you back on it.
3: No, no, we don't know National Coordinator.
2: Oh, okay.
3: But, Northern Region, they're a Gifty Mahama.
2: That's right.
3: On the way, kind of papa. Gifty Mahama.
2: One kaya, uzika nengko.
3: Mami, I'm wafe. And now I've been, and then you're but I'm young, so we'll fire small crack. It's your David Kanyini, Madam Gifty Mahama, baby, I'm moving on a payment. National Service, woman,
2: seriously.
3: The pa, it was very interesting those days. Now, seeing a National Service, I said,
2: Omo person, we done in a convenience service, but
3: Obia pa crack. Obia pe bank, obia pe si. I'm so sure.
2: Uni aduji bra o bre no.
3: Aduji di obe bre. Because ne hono. Sama aduji mo kakrada. Iti minimpa. Aduji be bre papa.
2: Oh,
3: obia pe so koho.
2: Yeah. That is it.
3: Na obe bre because hey,
2: ye timi kwa na bros no fa fun fuseni. Aden ti se mi fa mungu hi. So they say yes, so formula ya dia bani say 50-50. Inti bra kwa meka so oh piece from ye penipa 20 ye mrante 20 we person mo buy so ye da say yes ye di 20 account.
3: But when he say in koma ye di babyadify, he raises a fundamental issue be mami.
2: Yeah.
3: Youth unemployment.
2: Yes. Yes.
3: Because ninti amodi 20 ne ka hono. Because Musumai overwhelmed, a broom so.
2: Yeah.
3: And, ye nya inyuma bibri, and ye national service for.
2: That's true.
3: And a national service for bibri, echo a service up. Omweni da swa se, sabrofun retain.
2: Yes.
3: Omunya yang, omuyi service na nya form.
2: Ya form, yeah.
3: And then a massa pressure and about to say, Edujinum suni adieno.
2: But,
3: problem.
2: And kamumu mumunu na kamubuaye mo, but I say, the conscientization, the orientation, is can. But
3: so the private sector.
2: Private sector, no mumu retention, is higher.
3: That's how bind this so called clearance, this annual money.
2: That's the point.
3: Private sector, your head, the balance sheet, no head, the juma, or your no just with any poor before.
2: Yeah, that is true.
3: But I bind this so called through process. Why? Oh, no problem, the world.
5: One baby, I didn't mean
3: enough. Maybe.
5: Population.
2: Yeah.
3: Mm-hmm.
5: Say, or mining
3: the. Are you in part of the American?
5: The panel Dawson.
3: Yes.
5: Two. Right, we are investing. Now UCC. Ken UST. And now Legon. Now UEW Kramai.
3: Nemai.
5: Yes.
2: UDS Mokra.
5: UDS Diabe. Diamai. Takwan. And then share public universities in kwa na safa private universities e be ka ho faith based on obia ewo university that this will be Anglican will be
3: Pentecostal
5: obia will be SD
3: SDS will I have value you value you I'm quite don't buy I'm not big and buy value you buy first cry
5: that's our share enrollment graduation after the they're gonna say over 10,000
3: hey
5: yes Afibia, now she they are Kenya, so be a crier legon the other half.
3: That just said you're in a bare 100,000.
5: Yes, and only in a piaba.
3: Yeah,
5: and you man also way. A bray be a university. Now you're there free SHS, no bibia by Sabia Musabian previous. Yeah, and you said, don't move you are him for number
3: exactly.
5: Nanka. A baby, a human command will become industrialization and also cry at the answer. Some penas are Diego. Yet, I read now why it is me. I have from Cecilia. Come in, a buffer more check.
2: Openly, mean Chawano, but once I say most of the universities in Subrakwami,
3: yes,
2: they are shifting from some of their core mandates.
5: Yes,
2: and also it's becoming the big problem for us. We say, you know, okay, who you can what for. Ukraine's near you come on a moya maya wukumase. They say KUS is so a executive MBA. So now the competition between KUST and Legon, they say they are producing the same kind of people. And Skinka, engineers here more every KUST ba. Your friend is saying, bioengineering. Biomedical engineering, molecular debate.
3: But Edwuman Wayne.
4: Yeah, that's
2: what I'm coming to.
3: Edwuman Wayne.
2: That's what I'm coming to.
3: I have the data. Apart from Sir Edwuman Wayne, you know, is Kasem
2: good?
3: Sir, KNUS, you have said, I'm more mobile for molecular engineer, biology engineering.
2: Life science, Mr. Manhwan, yes.
3: No, so.
2: Yes.
3: But law for no dosho.
2: Okay.
3: I'm one with MBA Dawson. Almost a school fees.
2: Yes.
3: And I can you see your IGF? I was saying, yes.
2: Maybe point in this, At the end, say, you can say, a University of Science and Technology.
3: Uh-huh.
2: It's key name, say, all your technological manpower need here. You free her neighbor. And University of Ghana, Legon. Mumre humanities ne medical medicine is and yaman tika medicine ne nyamani jenka KUST ne legoni UCC munyina mu yebi cry nye problem because those are skills are highly demanded. But in our case, you see in Brakwami, mining companies are Ghana no omu the list brain see a pe nipa base 50 at times we can't even get 10. Mechanical engineer, geodetical engineers, chemical engineers, one, more than you match for in
5: Asan,
2: Philippe Asan. The rest we have to struggle. Private companies, the omuta hunting for pie accountants.
5: Okay.
2: Last year, Yentimia accountant 1,000 all over Ghana.
5: Wow.
2: Accounting students, yes, Yentimia 1,000.
5: But I come here and say school will be answered. Say, I'm a business.
2: Banking and finance, business administration. I'm a general. Say, specific, major in accounting.
4: Yes,
2: yeah, nyabi.
3: Wow.
2: We got to around 700. Yes.
3: Wow.
2: And you know, that is where most of the private companies, yes, I'm a Mao. Names, your friends, a list, sabi, I don't want to mention some telco, but list, I'm over 200.
3: Omu penipa.
2: Omu penipa.
3: For national service.
2: And those specific ones, no, they, nipan, qualification, they, kahunu, they have the highest retention.
3: Yes, because Omu here is a human resource.
2: Yes.
3: But interestingly, my main kind of, abetomenim, the private sector is reluctant to accept the postings because the private sector also has to pay 10%.
2: No, even the service charges near 20%.
3: Of the allowance due the service personnel per month. In addition to the full allowance to the personnel, meaning that a private company that has a high retention capacity pays 110% for recruiting one service person when government itself is paying only 100. And then the private sector, you send 10%, 20%.
6: So the truth of the matter is, the arrangement was that private sector, no over funny pana, so buying a man is 715, you have to go higher.
3: Are
6: they? Just because you are taking, your friend is saying, a service from government. I was also saying, service charges. But we are ready to negotiate with you to bring the percentage down. My director general has been saying this time and over.
3: Why will push to Nipano?
6: Yes.
3: I will not be my uncle.
6: Private sector, they will buy what? All the old year business. You are supposed to train. And I buy here. But occur private sector, yeah, the person has to work for you to make profits. Government sector no. Government the onono se mi training mo no ma ya pa adwuma amamo. But private sector the onono do offer, that is why they specify what they want. The onono ba se mi pe ABA HR student, mi pe BSc accounting, mi pe engineer. The onono okwa offer ne se worker ordinary ye adwuma apen mfaso. It no be tia no bi bi kakra ti se de oyɛ worker no.
3: Okay.
6: Then you pay us for giving them to you as service charges. But say, we a company now for 50, 100. I agree, say, you bet me know what Nancy say. Instead of ABR 20, no, we would tier 15 or 10. My DG has been saying this every time. But as a company is near car, or money and tier 17, say, my essay, private company, beer, no bag, come straight to the, friend is saying, deputy DG, finance and administration. People for a while list the brand, because some of them also complain, say, omu the list ni ba, omu nya, ni pa na omu peno.
3: Okay.
6: And they say, no, I've decided to take it myself. Na mi ni operation ni deployment for natin. Na ye ake say, we omu na ebre IGF ni diye, they have to be prioritized. And it's a parliament, mu pe ni pa 400. Na se, kukuro ku pe 50 a, parliament mu diye no so bete by 50.
3: Okay.
6: Because I would rather give kukuro ku first, then come and bring them to you in parliament.
3: You see,
6: Kwame, you
4: can't say no. The problem, no, sometimes emanate from a second cycle institutions. Okay, kola no ewo ho a. Ansana mo be wie school akono. Counseling ben kra no munya.
6: Oh, career
4: progress.
6: Ebiniho.
4: So most of them no yes science we my science or SSC we kra no we are school no humanity.
6: Senior. Science no kra nye by interest o. Who are wetwa and your mouth ya science.
4: And you know we need to structure education from that level. Because I kola no SSC no yen onim career patch grandpa o take
3: oko
4: so
3: na mu keke
4: na mu keke o we bia o me kwa koye geography as me kwa koye we me kwa koye we no ordin na musa. So I think that as Romain no going forward no we need to sit down and look at Nkwala no from right from the second side
6: GHS
4: so that all but before be we at least from SS1 so that before be we SS no na we who say oh me ko school no this is what I want to go and do because obi betimi akoye if you are general arts, you are E-mass, you are engineering, university. And so we need to start shaping the minds right from the second cycle institutions.

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1: Afibia want us to cry no.
0: So Uyo just sabi, Wutani Bema, Asia and now Oba, Asia, Wumba Wumu and Baya. I saw you front of sound.
1: Who to see Afibia in Kenya? Ebeboa. Oh, ore jari ebi ebedo wasi. Edemra edi amaye. Yene Ghana AIDS Commission Deputy Director of Programs Ora Derek Opoin Jare. And the train come in, come on, train no effort. Nancy, Yamanibu, able to just say, Mebunua, security services, he recruits you, or medical test, yeah. One more, many HIV, ya dear, said the one man, the bonus will be told, ja, Ama will be a can be in your name, open ye, Eddie Huncomo, soon to your when your crown, or Afibia testing prenu.
2: Yeah.
1: We will be a one time more who buying a one name she and testing prenu. Your crown, or Afibia testing prenu.
2: Yeah.
1: We will be our own time more who buy a one name she and
2: one.
1: Testing prenu.
3: And I've been making TV and here with Pierre and Mufa and Mufa and Mufa and Mufa and Mufa and Mufa and Mufa and Mufa and Mufa and Mufa and Mufa and Mufa and Mufa and Mufa and Mufa and Mufa and Mufa 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police station Honomono. They are the friend of service lane, as they are caught on the side, a dear Conyabano. Some main road may be on a taxi, a Hojuma. Nabana said, I was saying, my traffic on the airport, the service lane, here, line marking now also. The main road now, I want to feel, and I just had here, Hojuma.
4: I want to also have to do satellite. Do satellite out to the main road. Now, go to media. Also, we see media not about outer, not about main road. Now, the information has been sent out clearly. And I said the traffic wardens, among more direct traffic. No, so we don't have to kind of one. And I said the police for now. Also, on the people say all the brand on red on the border. Contact any workers. Born was not police also. I have one. The paper you are to know the to me in an radio person. It is a moment a cab on some call towards on the left and another 50 first or so. Or Mutu Pukasi in Tatina or Mufu in Tatina or Vodadano. No more far. I wish you come so much solitary junction. No more Mama no or no Mabar. Towards Oduma say. Stores and the city is and I was for the left hand side. Udu, Tape Mansoa. The contractor now called for CCA, adjoining roads to go out and move through
5: here. Of any what that would more mean, sir? Omoa, Cicia, Omoba, Amasamino. Omobafa, Pokuasin, Tatin, you know so. Now, Omudu, Omaniatre, Ablekuma.
4: Left side. Yes.
5: Na okofa Odumase Junction.
4: Yes.
5: And san ebia wadru Odumase Sonitra 3 Junction. Na bebia okon watumi akọ.
4: Yes.
5: Ba se nipa no first train.
4: Omuda o U10 e wo kwan men kata so a edane ubi ofi ofankoba no butuma man no da wa on fo. So adan no U10 no akọ. Pukwasi on the left hand side, but also here we are now. We are moving. We are moving as.

0: left-hand siano. Entibia contract and view honum na hon ebe two plaza no. I got the two booth no. Entino so if we Pukwasi so Amasama Stadium Road na I got the two booth no. Entino so if we Pukwasi so Amasama Stadium Road na two booth no. Entino so if we Pukwasi so Amasama Stadium Road na Itina, Udua Matama, your old great year flyover. It's Udua Matama on Interkin, you just open a call on Sandy Fasua. Stadium Judge Honor. Run about Wawa, Edu Ucha, Noba, or by second flyover, so then you are in Amatama Police Station. So also call trade dash in. You don't have to go through Pukwasi, AC, Ubeba, Udua Matama, no, who's a business of Edwana was wrong. Of course, no, some of our Masalati or AC can trade that in question too. When the motor and the flyover is completed now, you don't move, you don't do any U turn, but you just get there. No, I say, the treaty and now I call Pukwasi Town and Amasaman Town on the left. And I say, Obefa, Omane, right, and now I call Stadium Road, and I'll be more affordable housing. No? That's how it's when they are there.
1: And Sasiano and Fim Finidiano. If we him for the Kosi him for.
0: Okay, if he see, if we do Pukwasi, Amasama Stadium Junction. Kosha, so if you are crabba, if you know where we are from, of Fankoa, we do, you see, and I bear Amasama. Ufi, in sound so bad, or maybe in Fifi, you know, if he, they can say, Sansam Junction, and I say, media honor, or maybe in Fifi, we do. Obiman. I'm a movie fly when the crowd will do stadium dancing. But I can't say anything in the so it will be our new side and Jose. Just under the flyover interchange, you know, on a woman in the but on my extreme ones, maybe our my line back in the power. So they need to connect, they need to connect the middle.
1: I won't punish a whoop, sir. Okay, China more 1-1. Just a whoop, no, I could chat.
0: Fly over
1: Nasi and son okay. Waba Bessin, because you see a young Yanosa.
0: They
1: will
0: be here, sir.
1: Oh, okay.
0: And then I said, sir, service link in Obia or China Mono, on a service link, Nano do Sakamona. He just run a user, under bridge, you know,
1: mm-hmm.
0: No, about to China Mono.
1: Okay.
0: Fly over Nasi, Nan, he bear run about to Oho.
1: Mm-hmm.
0: Ushe, Sakama fly over now, and a media fly over now. And in some dangerous level, you know, runabout to count.
1: Mm-hmm.
0: Now, the runabout, you know, is going to say, yeah, it has taken away the U-10 and then it's making it to do the same U-10. What it means that we need to fly over, you know, say, yeah, dear, oh, fly over, you will money about on Sandy Faso. As we need to in Saoma, oh, come on about on Sandy Faso. No one for runabout, fly over, not here, no, but China more. The one I'm sure the whole comedy, not the whole person media Kutukua. We do media club and also my neighbor with her Nifaso, no one for runabout Nati, no one for media Kutukuta, and media Kutukuta, and not what about to satellite. That's what we do in some judges as well. You exit the main road, then over you run about, no one is about to do grow town. And, you know, in the absence of the U-turns now at the bottleneck, fly over them for bottleneck, but on my provision of slipping out of the main road to the service road and then use the runabout and then come back to your location without interfering with any traffic. I have called Commercial Center about Accra. You don't interfere with the traffic.
1: Yeah, that's my idea. Yeah, I have Catherine Chief, he said, that won't be a kind one. Truck driver for and private cars near. One talk was here about Kumayang. Why?
0: But before we finish, my mother will soon send to Jamaica here for a moment. Because we promote to be brave. If you are meeting, I will find any police MTD in the war. Quite so. I'm a salmon, Ganoff, Medio Kutuku, and so on. Omuna were present. Now, let's say a team for a moment. I'm going to say, I'm going to flag it. And I said, I'm going to say, I'm going to say, I'm going to say, I'm going no faso fa sabem go so na faso ana te chen kakra go mu no mu kitam turula o mu kasa wo so ntino o no nim se uja pitefem that will be in a quick manner. On any cacao phone, Suntinun is there. Or cut away in another way for Intimua. It is why in a Benya, no, as you give, you know, and I miss my cousin Grama, if you say, Omunia, Puchakama, on a tea traffic for no more kind. Now, in a young pain.
1: Hey, what da rumor? Sa access road noa modia mayan si yam fason.
0: Okay.
1: Mount me and see si so ka krakura me.
0: That's what we say. Idea Obama or friends for quite back when we serve a share. BCC to do na yes that and none of you say omu ye stadium road, you know, air commerce do the omuni we must do it any year. Or my supperman junction and the anoa, the police officer say Upadash on a big day to her. You meet my sir, a woman who runs for which my woman will fee, or pan and compare counter for a mutu, old man Honaba, Melu, so media, the end of movie. But energy, one of the person sooner in sooner for her. Yes, or my former team, from last to his only an adjudicate one. There will be many of them, the mayor said the crime, and they did my head, or all the information you come, Mamia. There's a team that are only working in the night for reshaping or improving the access route now that can watch them so that in the, before the next morning now conversation will be Jumano, Omunia should be out with those diversion sites now. Contact another with the team and that to just say will be in this Omayan.
1: Now, Omoa, Omonam for Moa, Opesa, Ocross Free, Babia, a crime lay the court the other side, the Wombaya then.
0: Good business, no more. And yesterday, maybe almost that came on. I guess maybe good business, or Hano, or Amasama, Jansen, will be so across war identified area. Look at the China Mall area. The dedicated of flagmen, or Mujama, or Mopua, with a traffic. See, upon traffic night, I had an answer traffic now for only the 7 days. No, and you, sir. It's in a man almost driving traffic, no, almost take a moment, race, because They are not crossing the whole end lane. When you cross the two lane now in the middle now, with the traffic being near them, then you get to the other side, you cross the other two lane, and you exit to your community wherever you are going. And this is maybe quite a bit, all the end lanes now over there, you'll be compelled to use the footbridge, you have provided your project in summer.
1: Yeah, that's the
0: part. Yeah, that's what I want to be ready.
1: At here for our senior project manager, Emma Malipoma Construction Limited, engineer Abdullahi Mahama. 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
0: 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say secured can home Mr. Odi BB money about school so university so senior school nina yet be call your doom was swami Ota for crew from Ashton Ken Westy Santa Premier College and our district capitals nina 0243-326-418 0243-326-418.
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1: Oscar Mark Boutique and so the near my papa just so near my opera at net nefie office shirt, wedding dresses, engagement dresses, kintaho duo lace, suit, bedspread, perfume, sandbag, pest, makeup, mofrenia ne, and one more diapers I hood rolling now benyabi. Prempa the second street to a who just soccer buying trotro station a dinner anymore. Baby a ECG transformer ni see no back on so any first Atlantic Bank and a word dime cronimoa or money nan can in Higan with village soccer buying trotro station dinner anymore. 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
4: Ejenie
3: Adia Malato of War, one more stand by the meter, no muscle. 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
4: Anne, Anne.
3: Well, local and continental dishes, Papa B.
4: Wedding, parties, any year singing. Macum restaurants and catering services. And what you contract, I put several was here.
3: Matisau office, and I will feel crown as a warrior or the crown. What will be on a bro?
4: Ayano correct. Woman number says 0244-417-446 and a 0208-116-122.
3: Macleon, I trust.

0: 500 cedis. 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
0: Ah. 9 minutes more. 9 minutes more to five.
1: Ajay.
0: Whoop alive and also hello 101.5. Our Facebook. Join it Facebook. 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

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This time, yeah, Kwabna Jeff, yeah, Kwabna Yamisha, the world Facebook.

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Yeah, yeah. One here, yeah, no, I eat a crumb, Mount Cotania. Yeah. Mattress, I did rubber, I shim. Yeah. Now, what that's why my Hunama Baya Yamisrewa. Yeah. Mattress, yeah, Papa Nina, our latex form, Company Limited. Ghana phone and him latex form, pa. Ain't it down in every mama's arm for a genoma? China for a day. Rubber, I bet that one. Yeah, now, okay, Bona be a F-word in here. Say that Ghana for the umpire, the F-word. Ghana for the F-word, Papa. Ain't it, I mean, maybe I may be petty, Papa. No. Come on. Adiana, yeah, Papa, and fire, yeah, be umbrella. Papa, no, so many, I just have one latex form for her. Who be a latex form? Who be a super mattress? Yeah, yeah, baby, papa, pa. Eddie Amau. Latex form, your partner for life. Now, one more, ni atinanyi na for be 60 years in your name, say yes. Have on a mattress, papa. Hey, your latex form. In the other, now, be more be a dada. Join the live, or no, join the live, now, in here. As I say, what taxi driver, me da say. Anani, uwa, kunsu, kodjo, kromo. 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

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Every batch of flow in Rawatano, who says Yanumia, Ebabwao, Ebabwao, number in your friend, 0531299658, and now 0598676581. 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

Your branches, you know, our Hujun Shire, so upseat plus two pub. 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

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Don't bury man. Emmanuel Owuahene.

for fire emojis in the brah. 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Aye. Woba TikToker, I am GH Bone Shaker. And when I was out there, Kobe Medase. Who on Facebook is saying hello 101.5? I am in nine. Come on, I'm a man. Don't think I'm.

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What about the Shalinkino? I Shalinkino.

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More fire, more fire. Let's breathe in some more fire. Shocking you. Remember your high senses say, and your man wa.

can see what be a some of the new money be a bament in a hot Emma Christmas in Meduna Mesun Shame and I shake up a man yabby and a man yabby. If I show oh yes, I'll be a brutal. What's your TV refrigerators? 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

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Tema Community 25, I'm right here. Afienya, Mataheko, NFA Hacho. 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Omwe wo Accra Exchange ye Kumasi City Mall. 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

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And I'll be called,

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Hey, a Ghana had ya 24 hours. 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Me pacho ebi wo ho. 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

Ocho yawa PPS. 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Oh Ghana dia 24 hours on Sabeka Sia. 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Ghana Post bed delivered within 24 hours.

Afo. Go from Ashton, KNUST, Santa Seprempe College. I hold you now, be who Ghana post for. Remember, your friend 0243326418 and now 0208168477. 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
0: I, Chimua, I, Land Cruiser, been to Toyota Corolla, be a kind of more.
1: Nyanya,
0: pa from the air candy. 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
0: no, no, no, no,
2: Ni pa bene ka sey.
3: Oh. Wechi ato ba kwa kan.
0: Wechi ato ba so odi ba kwa we campaign.
2: Aboboya. 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
2: Aboboya.
0: Aboboya. A pragia. Yes.
2: Yes, expensive car. Ka o kan no an ka me kan bi. Yeah, thank you. Oh.
0: Asem.
2: Ose ga. A fire.
3: Prophet Philip Jemfi. Philip Jemfi. The Living Faith Salvation Assembly. No, I'm a my name Madame Rose Asari. July, yeah, no, Miss Yeno Kumeu, Bodomasi.
0: Prophet Kafra,
3: and yes, he drew her. I saw him in Uncle Jan and Yafi.
0: Madame Vives,
3: Sofu, Yabama Yako,
0: Sofu.
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1: Friends.
3: Jega.
1: Ya gana mrani se se mi suya bi pa o.
3: Oh, look. Na unim moja modro.
1: Enye ise. What's the one for? Moja modro.
3: Eh. Masi pepe. Daraga. What the count?
1: Hello.
3: Who's your kid?
1: Yeah.
3: What you call me? You are mean.
1: Ah, yeah.
3: Yes. You are mean for you, madame.
1: Yes, you are mean for Matia.
3: Mama, you are
1: mean for you. Hello. Maminfa, last one. Yeah. Hello.
4: Hello. Good evening.
1: Maminfa, how do you baby? How can I say from?
4: Oh,
1: we clear. Our judge, your Kwama Tommy Anani, Eso El Kwama, Lagata,
5: yeah,
1: and Gabriel Akwesi, hey, like uncle, like his nephew. Check our move on. Steven Kodia, I see too much of everything is bad. Waboka, and Fosu, Gloria, and any Kunusuo. Abotanswo ewo atwemabo cause eh abilele we are sisi for pawenya abilele we abilele wo fasi or therefore p I say I'm going for Tommy
5: kwa ma Tommy
1: said Tommy ama mo bribe
5: there
1: yeah
5: mo pe no kra
6: oh bribe no maji
1: sa e bia na scanner kanu abecha mo mu bio
6: re ja mu so kwa ko mo mu kakra kra
1: Bwachi from Paul Isaac, or see Kwama Tommy, and could you repeat that? Or say I'm against Tommy. I say, I'll go for the car buyer.
5: Yes.
1: You. Buyer. Oh,

0: adenye wo Jesus yes den den den sala akwepa eh meba
1: TikTok for nana
0: ah meba try TikTok account
1: for your mkano kre
2: ne zimbanye yena alaba
0: Sapon Samson, I say God bless you all from Skilly Bobo inside Kumasi Crow from CPC.
2: Amen. God bless you.
0: I'll go for Lagata.
1: Oh.
0: You. I'm for Tommy. Stella, I say, hey, Shaker, for me, I'll go for Lagata.
1: Oh, go for
0: and Skonza, I say, Shaker, the first contract is valid. He must bring the money and the balance.
1: Kano kure, and,
2: valid
0: Mr. Bright, Sibonshaka, tell the man to give the money to my brother.
1: Yes.
0: It's a farmer like that.
1: Mr. TikTok, what are you doing?
0: Boys, mommy. I see today, dear, I joined. Yeah, you've joined. And I remind you. But I'm saying, I see. Yeah, dear, I see your whole man.
1: Mr. TikTok, what are you
0: doing? Come home now. 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
3: 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Oh, Padua to us for Commercial Bank area 1 year crawl. 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Any if you're a beer or person and dine that you be a HSA and you know, for a summer and farm renal. 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Na and nine can ye do na so you do na so that you be a no akofa semia amfam bro etimi chiri ayinama ho deni pa have current semia nim aya tropical cables ana make confirm awu sa no moma dia se opebi abefre 0244015578 ye ko pisa na yabuafonie shika
0: merci. 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Huh? Yem feeling for the last hour. Where last hour? Last hour. Last hour. Last hour. Another edition ever. And the album of the answer of a more feeding at the house. And then talk about 5:30 to 6.

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2: So this new cardiac catheterization laboratory represents restoration, renewal, and progress. It reflects our determination that setbacks should never define our future.
1: Omae Ghana photo sample for Dr. Kessel Atoforsen Eddie Atuja se Ansana Afi 2026. Ebe kwene wye yeno. Women Development Bank no ebe ye chuma.
3: We want to use this opportunity to assure you that we'll do whatever it takes to make sure that the bank is operationalized this year.
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4: Honorable Minister, you have a lot of work to do, and I think that we will all support government to do the right thing so that we don't have the problems that we are having.
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0: 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High sense here from 2 and you say, electrical appliances now open one day in showrooms in the doors, Ghana for Nenya, na body, Borum, call Nequajo, the spices in the doors with Jasso, Nasso, Sunya spices be at the ADA, Nunti, and American for Henry spices, Jama War. 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

0: another 700 million. So about 1.4 billion has been paid. That's what we steal.
1: Then we also had
2: Oman Ghana for to sound for Dr. Keso Atofonsin Eniete Nunkano. Na mampeni abediache, Professor Nana Jane Opokwajemai, and Bani Fokasa Mun was a soldier Openi of Jariwia, Nen Suasa. It's one on a penny, or Tete, then Penny Fuina, Kavia, you know, and also no Kwasa Mobaye, Asia, one would never run and Miami Awodro, or my baby won't you must watch, you know, said you almost did you manuaho, and will rear your massan and a transier, and will master city a good cratas when you're not Chechemo, Ediachen no Kwasem, or two. Chade ma awomu pa. 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
3: When we came into office early January, we knew that the situation was going to be difficult. Maybe the practical situation deepened that difficulty. And so we needed all of us to come on board to try and solve the problems. Definitely, you don't inherit only the benefits. You also inherit responsibilities. And I'm very happy that the Ministry of Finance was able to rise to the occasion, stay focused, and to deliberately take us out of the difficulties. The minister has talked about all the debt repayments. Just ask yourself, so if all this money were not paid out, imagine the schools we'll have. Imagine the hospitals we'll have. The quality of roads. The quality of care. Yes, we met IMF program. You've taken us out. Ease in their lives. All of these interventions have been very important. Even as we look at managing our resources well, we also need to look at not only diversifying our resources, although that is very important, but also in deepening things.
2: Ni pa itene nke aye mampeni abediache Professor Nana Jane Opoku Achimai. 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
4: Wana montua gara mampeni abediache edeshishia suko pie mu. 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And Koma Hodwa would be here at the China Ghana for B, a Women's Development Bank. Says a Ghana for Nya Bain Mujidi, now what to a bass, Abrena de Ma Bain or Betana Ghana Bidraswa, Bessie, Women's Development Bank, a Bebwa, and your Bosnia, a Honjo, Bosnia, see who are from Kumebi or the Bebwa Ma, now once one Juma de Timotum Pona et Chumafe. Now, when him, say we, a Bosha, a da Baina Kuma, so Mampina Bidia to Aqua Yobano, or no Southern Akuma, so Papa, Bosha and Soyana, a Kadine. And into a bay no bet me be idea of what's a photo sound for. Na Sabo Sana or this year Ghana for no, what you meant to one a mona at me a bunkum. Now we tell him, said ne, Ukoko Piemu, a war Bank of Ghana. Women Development Bank account were created there to honor. Sika 400 million Ghana cedis. And what they to more, said ne, Sika crab and you may be a chance, say, Usika. Or best chance here, now what they I want to you. Or say what they are not so tone chairs, he say no, but be unpinning for doing this or more, eh? Now, or my uncatasem, and Katem Lukoku Sipe, not to say. Bank no, a bankum, and a jumedi, a baby frasia, na an san and catasem, no couple bankum no, and what you soon pin for Bahana board of directors from Oberhe, na Women Development Bank, jumedi, or Maran and 2 years one, and pin for Bahana, now almost waiting my power mo, now my baba besumska crab, and an san a board of directors, never power mumpuno, or a case that took my force and woman pinna bed the eternal hoba. So what about between them, no one in an etimaji, Brenna, you know, Nipo Susuo, sub board of directors, Obano Besumbi, our Women Development Bank, and so meeting Yabano, Umian Boko Bunkrum, now I've waited my donedi, now waiting my Baba Besum, Nessica Crabby, and letting my father and to my Padifra, or a case that I took by force in Chilum, we say. And because it's a fee, but when they read Ghana for the Huni say, Women Development Bank, ever bankum.

0: Abura case la to ba forcing eye photo sanfo nene ene atwa guyi na no si pepepe ena gana mampe na bidie tire obenfo jane na na opoku ajima so ka se bie na wo kire mu se nyankopon ya dum na sena 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Eddie Women's Development Bank, you know, and it's a human kumania than Temua, Yemiano Mane, the Dano, no. If I'm a one bossian, wait me dash when a human moon, not etimo to point, Yenianian Mompire, now a fever con a rear, and send him pin for her animal, Bangi, a bit me a bunkum. Now was said, you know, so editor for some for him, so mobile, and she's here with your girl, Prince, like a hobby man, and near me near Timia than who, my ganimu. One hand and new crampon cano, Gana Sikasem, and ne and quite me boom. Into a cosu, you know, so stray, a sempin, Foncoso, one fancy said, you don't know what. So Ghana for betting kasa abani baye ampa wosom.
1: I'm also happy that you mentioned the Women's Development Bank and that you have even added it to part of your you know, going forward. And we look forward. We do. You know, we've all worked very, very hard to ensure that we've established this bank, that we are going to inaugurate it not too long in the future, to ensure that when we talk about inclusive growth, we are serious about it, and it will include the people in the margins, who most of whom happen to be women at the bottom of the pyramid, and who sometimes don't have the means to go to the established banks with their collateral and all these requirements, but who also need support anyway in building their small businesses, in taking care of their families, and in taking care of themselves. We are very, very, very happy that we've come this far.
0: Ghana man penny abedi Professor Jane Nana Opoku Ajimai. Nene and a trego this answer to your brand a probo and no coco piumu a wusika sem asweye. Patricia Sefa Fisher Namani Bonye.
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3: By 31st December 2025, the president has paid 107 million Ghana cedis to all the assembly members in the country.
4: So this new cardiac catheterization laboratory represents restoration, renewal, and progress. It reflects our determination that setbacks should never define our future. Instead, they should inspire us to rebuild stronger, smarter, and better than before. The advanced technology that has been installed here will significantly improve Ghana's capacity to diagnose and treat complex cardiovascular conditions, including coronary artery disease, structural heart disease, peripheral vascular disease, and other life-threatening illnesses. Equally important, this facility will enhance our ability to provide timely neurovascular interventions for stroke patients, where every minute saved can mean the difference between full recovery and permanent disability. Each successful procedure carried out here will represent more than a medical achievement. It will mean another patient returning home to his family, another worker returning to productive employment, another young Ghanaian given a second chance to pursue their dreams. That is the true value of investing in healthcare.
2: Sasa wudu Kwalebu Teaching Hospital National Cardio Center bia ya wasi cat lab fofo no a mampani se enso hwa o wo hu se enei ya ka akoma mu eyade ne emu nsem a oman Ghana etifi afam eno so brano 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
4: This facility is not an isolated project. 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
5: First, on the issue of tomato, I thank you for the advice. And I want to assure you and your committee that we have started working on that challenge. And we are bent on reversing that story. We have put in place a lot of measures. Within the next 3-4 months, the results will be out there for Ghanaians to testify. 3-4 months on tomato. Within the next 3-4 months. This is another big assurance. Now, we are anticipating glut of tomatoes in the Ghanaian market in the coming months. And we are thinking about how we can get processes to offtake from our farmers. From the interventions we are rolling out. And we have not even done with our interventions.
0: Na enu achire no ena urumunyamfo erukopoku wose achire mu biem se aban yiba yen sese odigu apunsu ntiaboa ama wana woyen takraboa poultry no omusu jumedia kwani mu pa na poultry jumedia kwani mu a 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
5: The president himself intervened and arranged for us to meet with the Burkina authorities to have this matter resolved. I personally spoke to my colleague, the agri minister, and he also agreed with me that they don't produce much eggs. And so it's good we restore the relationship so that they can also benefit from our produce. And so a date was set for us to travel to Burkina Faso. I was to go with my colleague, the Honorable Minister for Trade, Agribusiness and Industry, and the president had arranged for us to leave. We were at the airport when they called from Burkina Faso that there is an emergency that required immediate cabinet meeting. And so we should hold on until they give us indication to come. Even yesterday, we got somebody to facilitate the meeting, and they have given us a tentative date. We are working as much as practicable to ensure that problem is faced.
0: Olumunyam for Eriko Poku, Eye Kuyayo Soa for the Sansamu to Jawa Bra. 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
3: 2025, the president has paid 107 million Ghana cedis to all the assembly members in the country. And each assembly member, all the 9,090, we have 6,272 elected assembly members and 2,813 appointed assembly members. So when you combine the two, they are 1990. And the 1990, each assembly member was given 1,300. And when it was given to them, they were saying that they should not pay tax. And thankfully, Honorable Chair, you trained me well. I made sure that the money did not spend a day in my ministry. Once the finance minister bring it, I gave an order to the financial controller. Send it to all the 261 MMDs to pay. So it is being paid on quarterly basis.
2: Banda abatuwa mpesia so mna ashebe jeni onumunyan for Ahmed Ibrahim. 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
3: As the chairman, there's a committee working on the unauthorized badges and signages established by my good self, who are approving those signages and taking away those things. But the Ghana Independent Advertisers Association, in fact, they didn't spare me at all. It is something we have done after a certain stage. We need to take those things out. So you are totally correct. But it is something that the Ghana Independent Advertisers Association is so entrenched that by meeting them, when I set up the committee and they started work, approaching from demolitions on taking them away, I was in the news all over that I'm wicked. But I'm not wicked. But it's good Parliament is giving me this backing. And it is something we should not encourage to continue.
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3: Otherwise, we should not have people built on the waterways. We should not see as human beings or as good citizens, people are dumping
6: spilt and gravel into the beds or river and blocking the water. And we allow them because they want to build. And they built at the end, water enters their houses up to the neck level and kill people. So, Honorable Minister, you have a lot of work to do. And I think that we will all support government to do the right thing so that we don't have the problems that we are having. Ghana was 6 million people at the time of independence. Today, we are 33 million people. And there are more people living than the 33. I'm sure that Ghana has like 35 million people living within because they are foreigners who are also here. So the population is growing. Accra alone is over 5 million people now, almost the population of Ghana at independence.
0: Onumunyam for Dominic Nitiu, wo ye bimbila mrashibe dwani wo de sansamu tuja wa bra. 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William Gentu ni Manuel Akwale wana mani bonie.
2: Na Ghana AIDS Commission and Penny for Edia to Jasa Kwanya, Fisem Swafo, Onumunyan for Muntaka Mubarak Mohammed, Edibetu Jasa, Nan Loni Padu Doya, or more pre-sent security agencies in Walpe 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Na Dr. Ora Derek Opon Ejare no ne abena beye inyano edin komo ena wachia se wamo ewa Ghana AIDS Commission jume dien emu ono omu wantitie omu wakwanya eneng saya dieni biba wubi moje emu kwana ni 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
7: Because if you say, can I walk a quiet

0: ebe generate e wo Kumasi kete ya ebe different from the bia ebe kete e wo Kintampo. And for me, I was saying it's not a solution that is locally based. Yem pecha a home sem our months in the na our debia by different crime. My family pumped assembly in Casemini Sika Bremo. When I was saying any holiday debi. Yenya structure dia, Sikani Pesiso. Na yet to me, I yet to my Sefata. And that's how they are, meaning our 2 minutes you go crime. Na se ye ni se ye ye ni ye di abata di bi hun ye ye enu anka sa ne me hun se ye so se da kuri dia ye so DC MC for mon free clean up da bi ye generate waste every day kana we se generate o ye month ni ye future no enye mbusu mi afem da kuro o ko job akuma etimi flat sabro sai ena wo ko ye month mu a Bola is he poor. Mini Aoka, a biati almost 3 acres. And I have cost of a person me. It is for me, I was saying it in tackle with independent and differently, but with a localized attention approach. Now, you never said the Aminia Yabro.
1: Localized approach, I will boss we. And I'm a bansu genesi, Bia Bassetne. Bound with your homes, my young fancy MMDCs, Nessa, Umpatemo, when any one of my hooded your homes, what you know to one among now a bug crack is see more and cry. And you come say a ball and you team Yanik, Siaman, of course, Rosan, our kind one, not yet, not central government away. Now what to one among Wunjin, this is a genesee, and no campano.
0: Maybe the Encameno, the mayor by Nassau, Australian Ministry of Sanitation, I won't cry. I was saying in Yanis structures at the district level. Senior, you work Ministry of Local Government at one time. Now, in Krabatapa, it's also AMC, local assemblies for sanitation. Yena a substructure. Ah, it didn't want ministry in control. You see, problem I want to say, so when you have concrete sanitation ministry, now, as you can say, any night in a local level, this all could depend on. Assembly now, a she local government minister. See, I told them they are not conflict kakraba. We should be that they are command and control be free. Because I assure them, you know, we be the minister, we be the ministry. But a bad down wa sanitation for many structures. And see, at the end of the day, no, you must mention me now. But maybe person can say what the ministry now, because our waste management a very critical matter. And many a 2 years, say twice a year, 2 years in Kuma. Now they see a year in a year. It's, you know, for me, yes, structures at the regional level, at the district level. Now, you have a dedicated structure and title. Now, as a minister, no funny phone, or say, me, kwa, who could do the chimai. Okodun Kranza Kintampo, maybe Dunko Ya, Unimiapa, or report to Mano. DC, or report to Man Sanitation Minister. He doesn't do that. It is for me, attention now, what is Winyan, Winyan, sir. A moment and take a crack of two assemblies, sir, the Mosomonia. Oh, no, report to Man Minister. And I was setting you on running Kravata, which now yet, and for me, Munyeti. But see, Yan, sir, local approach now. Me, as you say, Uf national, region, the economy, Uf regional, mention the economy. If you command and control structure and the move, you can feel the effect. And now you can hold somebody responsible. And just have the Aminia, Edge Kaka. A Bayano, Yasuna, Yen Kaka, thought.
1: Local government is to have some honorable paint, winning senior who you may deal with a city. Say, structures new go upon Sanya Wakano Noa, Usu say, and Yedding. Say local government ministry, bit ma hood in the ministry. Sanitation water resources, no hood ya kaho. Structures no home kwa dia, a jumani bekoso.
0: Minya, so we are local government ministry. Na, for example, say you were local government, you were chief tenancy, and you did a religious affairs at home. And unkunkanunkwa about 3 minutes, so. And then yesterday, sanitation. Now, untimely fast sanitation, kwa ba won't for what tank order.

0: If you are telling me the local government minister, you man have 5 portfolios. Now on hand dominion and dorsal. And now, and my entity, your sanitation issues and our waste management issues, no, are so small, say, they could shape BRC. Everyone to say, they have cost the year money. That means, it goes beyond even, we'll be able to plastic out to honor, we'll person offer, maybe more than that. So, yeah, dear money is a very big subject. And I think that it needs a focused attention. So, they could come one, maybe the M1. So, per se, would they and who some local back to local governance? Fine. But who in your results are for me, Opus Osaka? Your tribe, I mean.
1: Local government is to Hawass Mohonomo Pain. Uzusuya ne, Odema Uni opinion, he said one faso, na as we need to mean the anything.
0: Maybe one, make us safe. Yen Chema at Yen Chamumba and Sana Yakase Yako Akoye. Maybe an animal. My opinion, the request is two ways. They are going to China Mimitay. Yes, it's 7 regions. Now, they are coming here. Sabi, if you know, so that is being your. And you are. After one chairman, I said the BNC, but everything, no one really goes to China. The whole country must be on a state of alert. Now, they are prepared for. Say, Boniba. You bet me a fan. And now for me, it is a year one off. So, which means, any of you said they may fasso or super, and then I have one if a young yellow man wants to ensure the petal. A guy who sends you by the shanty in the room, he met you for a boy of cocoa, sends you a bad dorsal. Now you have a near hook a crack. No, send can't tell Panadi to another one. With your trustman, you papa yet, you are 9 over. I said, yes, you love you know. See, you love you know, name Chanan at the Chevia, the baby, and then Aka, and then Ecoso. If she never plan, Chanan Mendano, name from you know, would you agree? Now, Chimano, they are found the bono. If you say, and then be a bay and brand and brano. Say, and yeah, your force will never go and say, you know, now Chimu be a cra, you know, who time to root map. You will say, abide the one who day abba. I can't get the idea of the Kahono. Yes, I do. Near who's ever boy?
1: Ominam for Yedasi and Obre. Ominam for Martin and James and Corsa and Canada was some.
2: If the rest believe me, you can't contest.
3: Dofo a minu mwa gro. 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
4: Ohiri fried rice seasoning and my new fake gas ready upon chinka cram. But do I need a good seasoning? Neye, as some men say, Mira, or here is seasoning powder. There will be shrimp, noodles, any dear cake. And you see a day, a granny sham and a den. Ube dear debut. Enti obapa, or here is spices are bama yang. A granny, why a dead if you say, Nidian and so. Aye, dead.
3: Or here is spices. A day.
4: And we'll draw a broom at
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0: 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Abutre Clinic, your health are concerned.
1: Yeah, we too quine, we can eat, a bit too quine, now, a too quine, a bass never fro, bass a ben a fro, a new STC. 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Advanced ticketing system in here, accessibility features, event center, you know, what, and go for better programs, I would draw, shopping mall, or barbering shop, saloon, any restaurant, you know, ishim, asafo, labor, runabout, no senior war, total filling station, it's pay. 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
0: I'm a female rabban claim it at the Becoswa Somwo. Number Coswa Swabwa Amasika Semino. 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Eh, na baby, I will quatch, let's say. Ya some woman who see Kenyini. Now, Pabusi, and this year, Moby. Baby, and up a dear he. Any, I'm able to loan me. Way, ye the mount talk car, now what them, a tree what to what it be me bad at your account, no. Would the Sikani see old buff for 12 mauba? Obeying in why ye say, more shall no cry womre. Ya wo ameba interest savings account too. And no natural so sick and winning inna. Would it be kwasiena a womegu hm? Ameb gold account any a day as si wo ama ubia. Or what be strong cause our special projects via peso yeno. And who accounts ni? Ame if my rabank limited say. Ameb susu savings so hobe tutu susu ma baba jiji. E brown hiya bosi and said ye de bem mount terminal. Ameb current account. And no na ye account outim de ye do pibia. Or sign check it here canada suma now we change the kafa phone so now we yes sir enter my third party withdrawal year juma I'm a trader supply we are ready ni so for 2 weeks to cut them you have more been idea to ready in them I'm a importer supply any other body or crani my bedroom porter when yes you can quay I'm a human rap bank limited and crop out sunny be was santasia pray johnson abre paul johnson so I'm a man and quanta post office dining kjt on bank and a baby na barclays bank okay a dum piece that omni empty an office no any dear nimshe for 0249 953 337 0501 418 088.
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0: Kojak Pharmaceutical Limited, the DSA Udru, Omonchanya, Obama Sampa, and Yemenina, Eko Yepa, Ewoho, and no Sunti, our Sodom Hobo Womo. Now we choose seeing a watching the Quampasso. 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The end you know, dear, see a crowd when Timina G, Miss Femi, a shocky Miss Electric, Otisadia, ye o Kojak F sensitive toothpaste, and any Kojak F sensitive mouthwash mum. Would you wait China, the agent, my bebo juma, or be so trini see a nemoja pramno? What's a Saudi Kojak P toothpaste, and a Nikojak P mouthwash no? Kai say, was senior modern and to battle sensitive to brush account where more France so omu paste in on brush a bureau so ko supermarket drugstores nima to be and ako Jack Farmer or the original pro 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
1: 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I want to inside so any plus two pub and a D and Michelle and our friends to cry. Sans what as a master was in be one more. Back time pub at a master or ho. Question about me a joint in B. I was CCC Aja Family Chapel International. So IGC a Juna say now bet me cry Fred Chopstick Simon Restaurant and Kebab for. 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
0: Bon St. Francis Cooperative Credit Union Limited, Echia, shareholders, nina. Na shareholders, mu ena bank ni yamudia. 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Board of Directors. 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Was it 31st December 2025 corner we again? Said the Anamusika Semijana auditors of Sonesono. Ya Baba can't remo. I'm a major mushroom, then one or no so much yatun. Anna, a year supervisory committee, no, will be quahum me, Jim Timber to a bar, a year for first in a nine. Kai say, Muko wing in a year wing in a Mohesika Sem for Swabano, Mona much ready a moday, and umbe declare dividend. A hana eden and to be now tell Fansoka cra, says shareholder. Buon St. Francis Cooperative Credit Union say, Oma bia kwenya no atu ho, se obi biara ope bebi du sike si, na ope bo sen su enyane ntemono, ube timi abo mwenchen, ya wo members savings account, 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
1: 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Now, Letters from Company Limited. 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
0: Makion Hotel Restaurant and Catering Services, Emma Odiobedie, Emma Odiobeda, now programmer say, Wasan Wedriane, Edia Babesum, ain't wo chain dien. What the old off would be, would this say be, about pe baby, I'm an adage general, and I want up a baby, a free fee, and wakodaka cra, and then not a Makion Hotel, a honum nasa woodra, a bed and breakfast, and also in see, what dana, dear Tian, near Maud Diobedie, the Ober Podjess woman, and I walk up with that one also. Ubon say, dine a air conditioning room and our person during so you know so see DSTV 40 channels the open our share your mount electronic card and our DBA free Wi-Fi want to go that hotel wa who browse this and no more conference facility in TBA over baby I'll bet that number team cry JMU program I bet from feeding so the big ho or more Terrence bow ain't you know doff will be cry mutim kodem 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
1: 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ATM for your initial and affair, expedite mail service, EMS. 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I'm going to be at the common and the back.

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0: 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What a break. 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
1: Unya saibari.
0: Emre opamikano emre. 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Fakodai HA International. I know, sir. I don't want to be here, so. And I said, oh, boy.
1: You know, the amount.
0: Oh, yeah, the amount. Oh,
1: no, the venom.
0: Why did I hear so? I called the other man to call to me, yes, so. Jimmy, I'm here, so. The match, yeah,
1: I say, oh, the AV, no name, son of me. Eh? I did come on. I said, I was saying,
0: yeah. Fan, I'm a never pardon the mamma, dear. This is a very good party. Say, as I say, a car, say, a die, say, if you. H International ever called one more what you want here come on come on come on. As a for Hamadia runabout. Mami Sawa Plaza. First floor level who H International. Grammar Tanibu and Cry Bogoso. So we also and I've got 0544-141688. 0544-141688. 0266-717-101. 0266-717-101. Jetos Rafi Ako and Mona Kraya Kylian Mbappe. Mbappe wanna come and do a bush shot. Yaksimo no missing steps. That's when why has some natural idea. Azeman was Zeman ventures a walk room. Was here at Jammu Life. Morocco usually eliminates France by 2-1. Regards to Ukronomini Nana AJ Kwati. Ave. Frimpo Peter Stone also just said them life. Our NP our was on the train. Sikao Bush has served the worker. And Jet Ross Rafael Quenin. Banabedi Dio Pamicano. Dio Pamicano, Eduardo Akakoma. Lucas Junior. Lucas Junior, Eduardo Akakoma. Michael Olusse, Olusse Akano, why are you not going to be able to do it? I'm going. That was a beautiful move by Olusse. Olusse Akano, one in the Mumuza. Okay, Bono Crank, Kwasi Yanka, outside of me, I'm going to be a fly one away. Balloon Bono, and I'm going to be Kofima enu buafo. Wazi. Good evening, my honorable commentators. Wazi at Jammu Life Awa. Friends, Bernard UK. Wazi yao, Robert, wazi wazi yao.
1: Wazi
0: yao, Kabradi, my historian, wazi yao biya. Morocco will do miracle this night. Heat. Heat in here, Kuntona. Kuntona, Kuntona, yano, heat.
1: Every day, my king.

0: They are the Europeans, and France also look like they are from Africa. Check the loose.
1: And the Amelie Adjin. Okay, Mbappe, Manu Kone, Desiré Doué, Dembélé, Olise. Now here, Wadi, Hakimi, Talbi, and Bonumwa. It looks like a moment the Europeans.
0: Man, the uncle from the Abbas Stadium, a boom. And then Banaketua.
1: Don't pass it.
0: I just don't pass it.
1: Police station of Sitwa.
0: Yes.
1: Yenchan and then we will be one here, Luta baby. And a Jiwamo.
0: Amo. And I'm a coffee bobo.
1: Yeah. Or a Joe Sumuncha on the Mona.
0: Hey, hey, hey, hey, hey, hey, hey, hey,
1: IK Payless Enterprise.
0: IK Payless.
1: I want to turn some men iron rods for in chair. Joe's in chair. Don't pass the police station. Who's it? Wanna? If you body or no war, I turn to say what?
0: Okay.
1: Ah, I ain't sure. So turn building materials. I ain't sure if you bobo.
0: Joe, turn some affair. I'm calling him. Joe, turn some affair. I'm calling him. Sounds like I'm copying you. Awo. Tepa, I need a susua.
1: Hey. Sule Bobo.
0: Sule Bobo, and the chief idea of a driver. And I say, and you know, your friend, and not upon Chichaku. Nana upon Chichaku.
1: I'm buying the back on to
0: him. I guess it's super day. Mantia here, and I said,
1: and Mantia, the day.
0: I don't know what you're
1: going to do. It's a tone for him.
0: I don't know. Go here, go here, as a tone, as a tone. No, you know, I'll go by his hand or two. But I'm ready to do it. Do it when I come out, Lucas Dina. Dina, when I come out, toy, Morocco for Ajina Bonso. But I'm ready for MDS. Hey, when I saw France playing this on the radio. Oh, I finished here to Advent Yellowso. Anybody say I bought a one is ID? I'll call you out of my France, Mbappé.
2: Wow.
0: Go! 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Wow, bobo no dey atro atina mo. Mo se woro ko for se body ball. Oh, body ball plan is as make handball sama. Omo protest here. You go so we do. Omo ko protest.
1: Se ohwe na e fa o be ko back akoko.
0: Go body e bo Robinson, sana Robinson so e na no. Enti, Morocco for the Kuro Finiso, Menim de Basu Bacari. Oh, we have to feed the better. When the next year you cry, and you can see as I would go in the grammar. And you have seen Bonu, Sadio, or Calibon to find Bonu, and the answer be to that question.
1: I said, Miss, you all said penalty, no, or bo. Beautiful goal, said here. I replace the penalties now.
0: So, you want to Messi call 8-8?
1: Sure.
0: The guy is chasing Leo.
1: Mbappe is our opportunity. Another World Cup. Next 4 years.
0: France are taking lead. And Gangantuan lead. And France are taking the lead.
1: Everyone broke for that moment. Everyone is witnessing more goals.
0: France in a comfortable lead.
1: Yeah.
0: Let's finish today.
1: Wajigolo.
0: Wajigolo.
1: And I was almost 7 years alpha. Young point here.
0: Young point here. And GM Trust and Afe. James Kodia incoming. Chairman of Anof, half an on off. Chairman of a driver. And BB Collins Omina Wa. Chapany Nesusu. Committee Chairman. El Kanuzuri Buadia Frimu. Amrabat and Rahim Yabem. na ana screen wam go bi on
1: dabi
0: o pra na say uniform
1: I'm say form wise
0: je trust na fair yakwan him je trust na fair yakwan him Gentos Rafael Kwanim. Bonabedi Nuza Mazroa. Kylian Mbappé da fomo so de vene. Ya punch in the punch if you ever saw no one. Good evening, I'm supporting France today. What you learn from Abou Moussa? Elder Nanakwasi, Oninia Elder Bright. How about your more nature smart dental clinic? And now, open your boy.
1: Aye.
0: That was it. And then that was what it is.
1: It's here Friday, about 12 for
0: home. And tonight, if you had a yellow card, as you both friends, Blavacuna, killing the map, you're afraid of Massa Tim, but I'm calling you. He's at your bottom of the moon. Mbappe, good work, Diana. Cobran Cancer, and you are being. Hey! Said you was his father, not morning. Fun and I didn't
1: be here. No, a moment so would you have a coffee? Is he a boot for boot?
0: A boot for boot. Inside your body, yellow card, he misses. Next match is a Morocco court semi finals. Bless us, I don't know. Whoa, whoa. Saturday night, Ozzy, I don't know. We will not go. You deserve a sorry. That's why, sorry. Ain't here trust enough for your crime. Bono Efra Aluse or tear wound into pieces. What about a commander and Rabio? Rabio club on head, what a commander play to Rabio? He's at your club on the fresh roll. He's at your club on the fresh roll. Mbappe go 8, Messi go 8. Rest ready, I am for the agro. Sanse, I used to call. Halan, I saw a call. And then trust enough, I am training. Why you bought one of the Adran Rabio? You have your pinna one of the Bonasimo. Mana kwa Jano Pamikano, Pamikano and Banakoma Luce. Luce Kramono. Twist. 10. Twist and 10. Morocco Fatima wanna be the man who coni coni the wanakakuma. 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Manu and a crab one as Morocco Fanaje. Oh. Raheem is the same also the bio penny.
1: Sofian. MJ. My name Morobia and Hono Montiano Cry Speed in the Crabbo Wapaba.
0: Wapaba.
1: Yeah, and Morocco for BM so many friends from Baba France, Bishop Mogus.
0: Guys, how many say?
1: Sure.
0: And here, Tosin Affair, Akranim. Akwanya! Go! And Tabello and a 2. And it looks like match said done.
1: Sure.
0: France into the semifinals. France into the semifinals. Ousmane Dembele, the mosquito. And Dembele is still gunning for Ballon d'Or. Because Waji Champions League and also Waji World Cup.
1: Sure.
0: And he's still on Ballon d'Or last season. Nobody has had this season. So would you work up in the day, Abofa?
1: Yeah.
0: Hey, cool talk. So Champions League, you work up in the day. What did you sound?
1: Yeah, and Obi are in contention, you know.
0: Onua.
1: Because we are Vitinha free. You are never say free. Hakimi.
0: Hakimi is free.
1: You know, you
0: are free, free.
1: Oh. These are the end of the form, the contribution at the moment.
0: Johnson of a Quenim. Francis, here we are, Jumano. Nam Dias, what was that? I will ever call for Joe Mahome. Oh, Morocco, I'm for Penny, I'm for.
1: Anfa.
0: Anti France 2. Morocco now. Yanja Morocco. I got 24 minutes. Cinco Daddy Limited. 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King's Veterinary, you want my chips? Come on, come on, come on. I'm a boss, I'm a tall one. I said, shiny aluminium body. That robot, Danoka Krabby. When the chips in Nuba and come on your take a ground, get ground, get ground. I come on a bed out, whatever you are any bed out. We come up and do a bow. Sabo, a bow, a body, and a bed of a kid's veterinary. The high quality dog feet. Yamakamano, a jnasu ye, who saw jnasu, who saw jnasu. Compare your high effective duemus. Okay, what do you want to do for? In general, you want to do the ball. And I say, how do you have a boost immune system? No, I'm a million in the IFO. About a shampoo, I need Jaroma. Also, come over, rather than mine. Hi. About this woman, I'm one daughter.
1: Sentence,
0: Unquan. The man is up at Hadre.
1: Yeah, we'll be up poisoned.
0: I prepare refreshing shampoo, sleepy. So, Jaro, come on. Oh, yeah. What about our bedroom? Manu Konya Srimu Ama Zayo Emery Eva Metraso and a durable collets. Come on, you are all swag, you call it that to call my chain, Kurano. Come on, swag, my come on, swag, it be. And I got Romania who be in the media, yeah, also by the freeway. Come on, swag, but we also have the over in Kamana Fu. I do the river fan of the good drama. I do want to go with you. And you are born Kamanoka and overcome. This year market, over who cares veterinary? I want to tell you, Bromo Bear, this year market. 0240833841. 0240833841. Nanaba Fuadu. I said, I just joined you guys. I was preparing for tomorrow whilst listening to the best commentary in the region. Greetings to all Jolly Phone workers whom are listening to you right now. Warren Zai Emery. Hey, Oba Emery, can you tell me what you're doing?
1: I'm going to be a PBS.
0: Bona Kori Hakimi. Hakimi, do something else. I'm going to be a Luis Enrique Bonpaye. I'm going to be a Luis Enrique Bonpaye. Saha kimi kaho.
1: Aye.
0: So be here. And the Zama Saro, we have from Mungoka.
1: Oh, super cab travel.
0: Mungoka. Michael Carrick, when you must roam, we have a Kobungo.
1: We don't consume it, you have to take care of it.
0: And found. And two. He has some crap. You have to ask enough air credit. That was the memory. Bonabedi has a deal on why. As a killer, killer, Robo Honor. Killer, dear.
1: Oh,
0: yet, you see. But you did so. You have to ask enough air credit, Bonabedi. Amrabat, Sofia Amrabat. What about Akakoma? Bram Diaz. Bram Diaz in the trouble. Jebono, Arbono, Akakoma, Canus, Canus, and Cabolo, a cadet,
1: oh, Debbie,
0: a cadet,
1: Open Canada,
0: what do I'm ready? Dao Pamicano,
1: Savage, the sham, the dinner. At the minute we didn't have one next year.
0: Overgrown, man. Barakoncha, Aya Kona. Aya Kona, Yabo Ariatia. Yabo Ariatia. France, a mobile born, Mabona Bechamkra. And Gentos Navay and Cranium. Trust not for your credit. Simon Makua, your son, yes, sir. 73 minutes. No, say, I've seen Ebem. I don't use Akada, Krayakada. Saladina Frimo. Emma, I've seen Ebem, Sanson, and Bram Diaz of Frimo. Emma El Quadi. And some of them, Robbie.
1: Yeah, I do say, I will throw cards. I can, it's where I say, over for. The kill and answer be a oh, way fear, no, watching that you mama. That can be a goose, why no, I could feel. Yahoo game, Belgium, I be the Senegal, Argentina, I be the Egypt, Tinti. Once you true moment for the MSBA, Morocco for Sibenia, that come back in the BDA. But I think some of the clubs that come back in the PDT of a new France, but football is full of uncertainty.

0: was always France on the paper, so we win a game. Then Morocco for them show resilient. Be say one person we win a game. They said the Egypt ma. For tough time, pa Argentina for more tough time. Let me say, Morocco for they went to sleep, and France for any win. Kudos to Mbappe. The goal in the be a crime man. Dembele the back on the count. Congratulations to a man who did it. France, better luck next time to Morocco. You see, African team sing now a goodbye, and I share the World Cup.
1: Okay, Cobra, yes, sir.
2: Yeah, the woman is there. Yeah, we are no first half, no. Moroccans, no, and your mom, boy, you know, sister, mom, boy, you know, did you the sham? Echo or transition, the people say, Muse, when you win, Tiana, a Kutiana, went to me and Fabo Antoinette to about Danin and Sa, a bassa or the pressure, bebow, so you know how I see steady opponent when it comes to first half. Say, no man, ko ye, my finance national team. The Oba Air Second Department or the Eba. Eba Trust ADDA the Sham. When it team now watch it, when you players no from the midfield attack, any pine on the first up on the 20 or the ball to a net. Say, you man, no more, but Moroccans the best step back. No man, you say once a while. Dias and then Mranti and best idea forward. Akore, second to be to me a different answer. France is soon him how capable of the Moroccan guys in Betty. So, Musi Sakwanya Nino. A fine toss to me, and you said, Baya, or Munti and how margin, and I'll pay you a moment. Therefore, I'm here tire base for Abbas at tire base, a yes, Fula, and Ibrahim. Yes, Antas, I see your station, Oyentia, Yentia, Elijah, Sakwadia, Baba Kalim Panini, Abukalim Panini, Abukalim Ketua Money Man, and your phone in Yentia, Onyentia, your Prempe Bashaka, Magazine MP, Nana Chubusiakum, Chama wife, and Oyneba, Nana Santania Santuam, Yentia Omina.
1: First quarter final done and dusted. Morocco Kofi France will run into the semi-final. Aka 3. I think Spain and Belgium. And it's 7 p.m. Remember that 9 p.m. England and Norway. Now Sunday I have match 1 a.m. Argentina and Switzerland. And France I don't ticket. I think I'm going to go to the and the story continue. And the two goals in the PMO. In TCC, say about 97 matches, 282 goals. Average of still 2.296 per game. Yes, also. Yami Admiral Bishi, and I cram in the Adamasipi.

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3: Agra.
0: I put my.
3: I put my down room.
0: E radio as.
3: Yes.
0: E radio as. O china ye ko pra pra.
3: Pa.
0: Chalie.
3: Nga sa me fatu me hu weda gba we. Me name team o china me just say ye be pra pa because ye choose about 5 places.
0: Mhm.
3: Name necessary na o china ye.
0: Okay.
3: Any more case in Naija Omanpany Mahama or Yamishirano. If you say a ja any easy. The course about only my jam at Mahuan, the Yango Pongasano. Where should I Ghana?
1: Mhm.
3: I say a disastrous or disaster empire. Ebi aboka unyeti chuma muna abaye bwa um but I see from the spiritual realm senya mi clear if you be free gagana
0: because
3: I can show we talk yam and he na na mi ne panyi bi o meeting no say jiwa mi ti manage show no but I'm saying ona bu show no ma me say friend say me boss yam madam say ona issue to be the large issue no to and for a purpose Na ye shiri here onyame de beche ne say aso de ani ne next one be
0: yin assemble ba
3: a clear pa
0: di aka ne pa pra nema en ti ti etumi ye fie we nyina de kwa eh me jiri se be ma ye kwa ye adwe no
3: mi eja de so no
0: a be fie
3: e pa na assess e na no after short time you but a clear sabio sab abonsam de ehuhu de abraboni bia ne so na clear mai aka ye adwe ne ene ye isu ban Because in Sunday, you're a Juma. And I am in here.
1: Okay, I'm
3: Sabio, Sabio, Sabu Manchem, I'm one with baby pa. I'm with fear, I ain't a woman. In Sunday, catch homes and no. I dear way, Nim Sikani. 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Hey, in show bucket. 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
0: tra
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1: o si se suban em se ebe boye nyina
0: na ja laws on
1: he say mam emrani nyadwuma
0: attorney general so the tribunal eba
1: na tribunal bill no em se e ko ma chebe dwuma
0: e ko an o nya min shira
1: no don kuma se em se wo ma agree o
0: oh se no
1: ni mo je
0: na se ai e je tribunal na se wo don kuma na wa agree e no se e ye be che se bi o I can't say opposition for what you want to get. That's the idea. You know, any high treason cases. And you know, you're never here.
1: Okay. And see, maybe it's a safe idea. Okay.
0: Maybe I'm almost so candy.
1: Okay. You're better the busy. You're better the busy now. You know, I am more near your money effect. You see, ha, sense. I prefer your boy, you say, cool, never be on you yet.
0: Oh.
1: Omo ye ni di ti yi
0: me be na na mi ti
1: yi ya ayema ye ya
0: me ba ya eh eh se eh ni ni ti yi
1: ya baby ani ha
0: ye ayema ye
1: ya baby ani ha
0: ya ni
1: eh sani be ya no edu o chena wo be kwen
2: eja di e di eh ina di e ho be ji mi mi e wi ameti anaja ye be hwe ni aye ho yi ba ye no lucky for us ne say you was stroke kakra
1: ntin so na mama ho
2: eh ntino u sani your left and right in Kunkuna, your gutters nim, and I bet it team. 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
1: A honey, some one.
2: Who say? 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
2: Mo de mo sesan ntem na bibia mu de be ko gun enko gun. Na me sense so say ye main roads no. Bibiti say Central Hills.
1: Me pacho my microphone no me.
2: Central Hills mile 7 Queen. 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Say ye na inside in the gutters ni choke ya.
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0: Baby, I'm telling you, how can I meet you? A tomb be a person, Minkumia, who I have been born. Hey, another, a musu, at the mine, the pet, your man. I do. 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My main fa, Minko pay a kaya or many fanatic friends, a day a murder's employee, a China kai,
1: I pick up my tipper truss.
0: Tipper truck. I'm from Gussi, baby, I eat in a chair, and Miss Samotina, I'm waiting, but I'm a good. Almost stop me.
2: Wow.
0: I'm telling you. We are so home. I don't know my brain. No. You go be a me mo baby. You
2: be in TSC.
0: See, mo baby, me person me si dine. Na me hear feeling. Feeling so me koto. And I feel in about who cost me be a 50,500. And I went to me car and drive and so by Jimmy, maybe I do a to fuel. Maybe I'm a
2: 600.
0: I want to be a 500, 300. Me could be a 500, 800. And I may papa not here, seven, not ten. I wasted it. Messy dear, in charge, go on my own
2: fund.
0: Go any. I'm telling you, this Ghana, I mean, I'm not Ghana. I don't want him, wouldn't be a maker now. Oba Magu, I'm a good go tell him back because they mount any. Says I don't want him, the idea, and I'm telling you. If you can zoom line on phone, almost a woman, you're baby from womb. Marcus, Miss Watch, now I enter, and I want to try.
1: Try.
0: And I'm going to say, I'm going to go to the house. I'm going to go to
1: the house. I'm going to go to the house. I'm going to go to the house. I'm going to go to the house. I'm going to go to the house. I'm going to go to the house. Now, we dear, maybe I'm seeing soon enough for baby. Me feel baby, I'm one mini problem.
0: Yeah, but
1: made the movie. Yes, I say, dear, I can't know. Or you depart to send me again and send me auntie. No, yeah, they are. Yang and I can be. Yang and I am more. Now, what I am prep room. We and your NDC and your NPP and your Ghana. Yes, yang and sir. Then your fate. 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Because now I think some say following week, no, my idea, no. The following week, you know, Ombesai, Bibiama, Nkolani, Sira, Mubisa. And said, no, no, I'm sorry, no, I'm sorry, I'm sorry, I'm sorry, I'm sorry, I'm sorry, I'm sorry, I'm sorry, I'm sorry, I'm sorry, I'm sorry, I'm sorry, I'm sorry, I'm sorry, I'm sorry, I'm sorry, I'm sorry, I'm sorry, I'm sorry, I'm sorry, I'm sorry, I'm sorry, I'm sorry, I'm sorry, I'm sorry, I'm sorry, I'm sorry, I'm sorry, I'm sorry, I'm sorry, I'm sorry, I'm sorry, nti ono adi ni fun ena 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Mo se o. That's how we say my old boy Nibia. Peace FM. I knew you had the man be the same, and yes, sir. Say, now, because I send me no be Samuel. Nobody say, I would demand to you from the door, and yet. Tibber Manu Buya says that if for nobody so dear Matty. So maybe so, and as I will say, I am quite a questioner, Matty may cope. Until Coco dying. Tia de Chano Pano. Bear Manu Quajumano. And Obano forward day pictures now when you're in you now. I demand. And obisa say this is the reason why I was asking you question. That question yesterday. I thank you so much for betraying my trust and my love. And see, say I didn't know what's happening. I better take it. I'm going to take it. Yeah. See, but I'm not sure I didn't know.
3: I can't reply.
1: I can't reply. Replying to me, ma. Best your banners were missing a boy in a dear man. We be a food of known to me in Casun to be needy. Food of known who said on any way. A shabberman is at war patcho. Say, you ain't one in the year in Fanchen. And Obana said, so the channel crana, son of kind, say, or the channel crana, on only bill. See the best thing is say, "Obi anko ni baby, nyadi ha, obe wari ni biu." 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
0: Because Obi wa Odi bonia, Osi boni kwe mwa Obi enti me. 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
1: Mhm.
0: 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E bia say phone a wanto. Eh 500,000 won tia. 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
4: ka ta ko
0: ti a certain thing is so simple oba de oba there's no way oba hwe ba ma or your buffo. Oh, so I know so. Now obey ye or shuffle. Emma, Sarah, ne Abraham, I'm a call Mizrim. Bible say, Emma, na Abraham, Elba Israel, and all by Jerusalem, and all by a wine. Sarah, no one who be brave. Who said there be a shuffle for Bridgia? Almost say, Abraham call me Zimna or Yamishan Yamishano. A job of Abraham said me put two in contents of what the Bible said that. And Yamin is Abraham. Is there? Go and read it. Bible said, a man Abraham ever back serenity. And say, I don't make us what I say, and Obama say, one can say, yen, one can say, and I'm in Yango Pond on reserve, they make a farm. Yamin. Bible say, "Emma Abraham eba Israel no serenti." What Sarah did? Sarah no koya. Ohine no Pharaoh person ne beda. 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Enti a good dia ne nyoma ne nyina ma. 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Sarah nso oba penti. 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And then be a dutch one call
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0: No money V8, a dutch one V8 5 week. Brian, you made a chow. 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
1: you.
0: Let me call about a sprinters. 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But Sarah, dear, or the bread you cook. And to me, can we say, my idea? Wouldn't that be no, you're just a bra, or papa who are now? Or papa.
1: If you ask Ankasano, I can't say imbalance. And she say, ye ni abeyi, ti bi o wumi. 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
0: Debe, man fanchi no. 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
0: 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You say man and should the mass and the Okan one can have any problem. Say Obama and the Ted, you're more dinny. Eh yeah, you may be a form with simu the any make any manu cocotria.
1: Mm-hmm.
0: But Jo or Mava Chame. 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Sir, a year near 100,000. 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Some fine year. Some man, a year that command no man. But a year need that part, Bemania, a transaction into one.
4: FM.
0: A year is seen again a frame. Sir, dog, I don't know what I'm for this. I'm sad. Why are they? 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I'm afraid, Madame, I'm sorry. 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Yes, I hear my uncle. 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And to Fenny Pediano co because first woman is canoe.
1: Yeah.
0: To wait if any pedia continue. 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I'm the enemy. This kind of that is the man. Oh, a man saying out to me a cassette young. Because you're going to go to Quadan. 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But this woman is serious, very, I mean, I don't know, exempted from where I can say I'm going and where I can say I am coming from. Because onye ba oye obi oye ebonia ye na obe ma akọ umi ensa o say did not attempt. 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And yes, sir, Obama ways, money become a cancer, convincing a year. Obey, I'll be puny here. More from property. No matter be cost to a giant movie. The media master of Barney say, I'll not categories carry say, oh, nyai, Nikun. On one casano, say, na Nikun and Casay, Sufena, whom we and that means, and no one catch it, say, me no cry, tell you, my men. 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
5: FM.
4: Yeah, from Magi. 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
1: Kare.
4: Then how? Ah, then jaboni ya di yankang, fache di yeni de biani yaka. Adeng. Shenan say, and then an song senra. China, former president to the prime minister, you said then, the man
1: say.
4: This is what this is, kebi yanu kwa chow. He has been sentenced
1: to death.
4: Death.
1: Yeah.
4: By hanging by,
1: yeah.
4: Shooting, whatever. Adeng ti yandi ye, yankwani yandi ye, shi da ye, nipa. Shwe, obiti me wuba. No, I wouldn't put my 20 glasses. Oh, you have none in them. No, you name me a beer. How?
1: Anyway,
4: I got a view, me bow. Tell me my question is yes, you're right.
5: Obey,
4: just say, me would you make a cemetery? I did not hear you to what said the union. I said, the opposite depending on your movie. Mti Sabi, what won't call our baby? I say, now call our Macumacumacum 5:10. Now, when you drop money, now, now, who did it? Na onyankopon hwɛ wo and the issue nie won say yɛwɔ adie bi won say bible quotation bi kan say it is I appointed for a man to die after the judgment say quotation eh yeah but say eh kan say ya chededo 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And this is how you want God. And then I may catch the gabby. Me say, sell Oma me woo. 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Masuma 30 years. 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Excuse my language in parentheses. 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On, se ye hu bebiye nyame tia. When I went to Israel, David Kedem, he was an ambassador in Ghana, President Kufuor, but I don't know, ambassador from 2001 to 2005, 2007. Or say, if God show us where Moses was buried, like all Israelites will go there and beg for food. So I don't know, catch them. Or say, dog, do you know why God did not show us where Moses was buried? 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He doesn't want us to worship anybody. 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
2: 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Waba obana supporti
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2: 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And I move Emma, mo ye se mo ye hurry up. 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
5: area.
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2: E ka kire ni se ono wanya doctor ni a wo ko ware no nto ono de wo mpe no. 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
1: Mhm.
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2: Emma man so omo ya correct no. Omo ten shi omo pe. E ba ne say na se ne say na wo say basa. And almost I am not say me who say eya dufu de pefu o. 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A bedroom baby, no. Who feels say, who be genesis, quema, enko. Bakubi so mitie, na, beman say, as Obani, ye be bientino, or no Obano, fellow boss, who or no beman so, because who need be an amino, soon I'm an a drew baby, I will drew intino, or no de air, or no de air, Obano, eshano so. It's true. And a beman dear, as I never beba. Eti na ye wosa wu be manu ya de uba on wuso. Sebi ni wampono oba ne supportu to that extent. Enye ma 1, 2, 3. Ena unu omu kwa wu different. Now how do you don't respect your wife? Umbu oba anu. Na adie wo me different say wo no yire na utu. Wo no bia wo wanwa e na wo be makete chi oba na eyiska she wonsa anase na mo ba so e na waye be ma. Waye bo so. Wo yisika no e ba ko homa wo e ma mi ense fie. E na na che say wo ska wo drum pempen so obi. So say they say no ati wani so. Ati jade ne ho aji. They say oba no so no obi at least two we eja enye ne anase sie na ye nua ba no. Wondo ni kuru biye mo. O hun ade na che. But no one kasa no cheche no ho re.
1: Mhm.
2: Yeah. 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E ko situation bi.
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2: Ti se de e ye nua be ma di op eyi. 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Ene me ma bi edu twa me ka che. Only yeah now would you ban a bad. What do they call any emotional trauma? ODBB, you know, a best channel may make sin a coma, may mana go down emotionally, physically, I can say even spiritually. If you want to call your mama, want to me, mom, pie, well, obey, ha ha ha, no. We use that. Ewa mwa mwa, the Modi FM, no. Eh? 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When I want to mean Cassie, bra, is a baby a drone, I want any good, a good dad. 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O ko jo so abontin e na adane sperm e na aye ba e nipa. 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Eh fine boy no dey pay. 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And a sister and so say any fine gate or full cell or no no. The sister will scar. No no de F A yeah fan boy yeah. Into deserving. 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And kobobi and them rant ye bibo baby na miti baby na miti ye wom. Guy ba kono. Utimi so a hustler or has no pa. And all kase chale. Omu piji piji ya na or chase. Why wad and yaka crown na ze say de for PFO on also two when you're 24 years there was so two cocoa per single room be na wako buse bi were down na you say that me ya they go out to me no na okeka keka sa na miti baby na miti om and I'll choose a wire wada no say I said dine no bo no when you busa no no oka no say hey no tisi kasa ako hain that no say ah na wanyan is a bear down bobra onti mint na under ne papa roof do on didi wane mame kitchen. On your show, but on to me, Santa, when you're 24 years, and so movie out. And I'm back, no, I catch and say, I you know my age. Me, I'll be 26. I grow past you. 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Ono kasa wo so wo no. 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Ono so ono de. 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
6: 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Because say chief justice enemy ya boa can question be. We say na say oko Supreme Court. Na say oko na say one winia. E be no say call for review. Na review no say one winia be call no say ada we be so call.
1: No be be be no be oko so.
6: No say doctor, you know, the law no eh law but say the law no favor na boni fo mo ntifo wonye na na papa ne kan because o to mu wi a o to mu no wa wi a e kan se o boka crossing de ono no
1: o no ti be
6: so amama su anya sam asema me kan 1 month ago
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1: 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Hello, good evening.
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